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1: From the Sky News Centre at 2, the Prime Minister could face another day of turmoil after the Mayor of Greater Manchester said he'll stand for Labour in a by-election. Yesterday, Makerfield MP Josh Symonds quit to make way for Andy Burnham to return to Parliament and possibly challenge Sir Keir Starmer. Work and Pensions Secretary Pat McFadden says the PM just wants to get on with the day job.
2: Well, the Prime Minister's got a deep sense of duty to the country. I accept it's been a dramatic week, lots of turbulence, resignations, statements, Josh Symonds standing down. The Prime Minister didn't create any of this, and he's been determined to stay on, do his duty, do his job.
1: Meanwhile, Reform UK say they will throw everything at the Makerfield contest, and the Green Party are warning against the by-election becoming a national circus. And the former Chief Secretary to the Treasury, James Murray's replaced Wes Streeting as Health Secretary. He quit yesterday. Two young people are being treated for meningitis after a student died in Reading. One of the cases has been confirmed as meningitis B. Laura Safe has more.
3: Meningitis is an infection that spreads with close contact and can be serious if it's not treated quickly. The symptoms include a high temperature, cold hands and feet, and a rash. Earlier this year, there was a large outbreak linked to a nightclub in Kent. Now, the UK Health Security Agency says it's getting in touch with close contacts of three cases in Reading and offering antibiotics as a precaution. It says the risk to the wider public currently remains low.
1: Meanwhile, one of the people quarantined in hospital in England after returning from a hantavirus-hit cruise ship has been discharged. Health officials say they'll now self-isolate at home for 45 days. The bodies of three women found in the sea off Brighton Beach have been identified, and police say they don't suspect anyone else is involved in their deaths. And the Championship playoff final, which is meant to take place later this month, might have to be moved, as after Southampton were charged with spying on Middlesbrough before last weekend's semi-final first leg. That's the latest.
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1: From the Sky News Centre at 3, it's understood the Prime Minister won't try to block Andy Burnham from becoming Labour's candidate in the Makerfield by-election. It's after the local MP quit to make way for the Mayor of Greater Manchester to return to Parliament. Jess Phillips, who recently stood down as safeguarding minister, she's told Sky's Electoral Dysfunction podcast the government need to move with the times.
2: What I think that he lacks and his operation lacks is the drive to get anything done with the gusto that is needed. It's like we run an analogue government in a digital world.
1: Meanwhile, the Lib Dems say the Labour Party should foot the bill for any mayoral election in Manchester. And leader of the Green Party, Zach Polanski, is concerned the people of Makerfield will be bypassed.
3: It's most important what people in Makerfield need and what the constituents need. And I worry sometimes that these by-elections become national circuses, and I think this one will be even more so. So it's really important that ultimately the election is fought on local issues that matter for that constituency.
1: And James Murray, who was Chief Secretary to the Treasury, will replace Wes Streeting as Health Secretary after his resignation yesterday. The Conservatives say while Labour's in civil war, no one's running the country. In other news this morning, and a student has died with two others being treated after a meningitis outbreak in Reading. The UK Health Security Agency says their close contacts have been offered antibiotics. Meanwhile, one of the people quarantined in hospital in England after returning from a hantavirus-hit cruise ship has been discharged. Officials say they'll now self-isolate at home for 45 days. In football, the Championship playoff final, which is meant to take place later this month, might have to be rescheduled. It's after Southampton were charged with spying on Middlesbrough before last weekend's semi-final first leg. And Asda has been named as the cheapest supermarket for branded groceries for the third consecutive month. Consumer Champions Which found its standard prices beat the loyalty card deals at both Tesco and Sainsbury's. That's the latest. I'm Stevie Shillinglaw.
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0: 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Always have been, and we always will be. 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

0: Broadcasting from the tippy top of the Flower Mound, deep in the heart of Northern Ireland. 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
1: From the Sky News Centre at 4, Wes Streeting's been replaced as Health Secretary by the former Chief Secretary to the Treasury, James Murray. It follows days of turmoil for Labour, in which calls have mounted for the Prime Minister to step down. Our Chief Political Correspondent, John Craig, says being Health Secretary is a tough job.
2: Massive department, massive budget, but of course Mr. Murray will inherit the battle with the junior doctors, the resident doctors, which has been a constant battle being fought by Wes Streeting over the last year or two.
1: Elsewhere, Andy Burnham says he'll ask for permission to stand for Labour in a by-election. It's after an MP quit to make way for the Manchester mayor to return to Parliament to potentially challenge Sir Keir Starmer. Two young people are being treated for meningitis after a student died in Reading. One of the cases has been confirmed as meningitis B. Laura Safe has more details.
3: Meningitis is an infection that spreads with close contact and can be serious if it's not treated quickly. The symptoms include a high temperature, cold hands and feet, and a rash. Earlier this year, there was a large outbreak linked to a nightclub in Kent. Now, the UK Health Security Agency says it's getting in touch with close contacts of three cases in Reading and offering antibiotics as a precaution. It says the risk to the wider public currently remains low.
1: Meanwhile, one of the people quarantined in hospital in England after returning from a hantavirus-hit cruise ship has been discharged. Officials say they'll now self-isolate at home for 45 days. Childline delivered over 2,400 counselling sessions about online abuse and exploitation over the last year. The NSPCC says that's an annual increase of 36%. The bodies of three women found in the Sea of Brighton Beach have been identified. Police say they don't suspect any third-party involvement in their deaths. And the Championship playoff final, which is meant to take place later this month, might have to be moved, as after Southampton were charged with spying on Middlesbrough before last weekend's semi-final first leg. That's the latest.
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1: From the Sky News Centre at 5, the Prime Minister could face another day of turmoil after the Mayor of Greater Manchester said he'll stand for Labour in a by-election. Yesterday, Makerfield MP Josh Simons quit to make way for Andy Burnham to return to Parliament and possibly challenge Sir Keir Starmer. Work and Pensions Secretary Pat McFadden says the PM just wants to get on with the day job.
2: Well, the Prime Minister's got a deep sense of duty to the country. I accept it's been a dramatic week, lots of turbulence, resignations, statements, Josh Simons standing down. The Prime Minister didn't create any of this, and he's been determined to stay on, do his duty, do his job.
1: James Murray, who was Chief Secretary to the Treasury, replaces Wes Streeting as Health Secretary following his resignation yesterday. In other news, a student has died with two others being treated after a meningitis outbreak in Reading. The UK Health Security Agency says close contacts have been offered antibiotics. Meanwhile, one of the people quarantined in hospital in England after returning from a hantavirus-hit cruise has been discharged. Officials say they'll now self-isolate at home for 45 days. The number of childline counselling sessions about sexual abuse has jumped by over a third in the last year. The NSPCC say to the year to March, over 2,400 were administered. The organisation is calling on the government to go further than a ban for under-16s and force tech companies to keep children safe. Lewis Keller is from the NSPCC.
3: There's a real opportunity now for the government to step up to the plate and introduce measures that stop some of these harmful features being in place, and we're allowing children to access the online world, but only in a way that can be safe.
1: The championship playoff final, which is meant to take place later this month, might have to be rescheduled. It's after Southampton were charged with spying on Middlesbrough before last weekend's semi-final first leg. And Asda has been named the cheapest supermarket for branded groceries for a third consecutive month, which has found its standard prices beat the loyalty card deals at Tesco and Sainsbury's. That's the latest. I'm Stevie Schillinglaw.
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1: From the Sky News Centre at 6, it's understood the Prime Minister won't try to block Andy Burnham from becoming Labour's candidate in the Makerfield by-election. It's after the local MP quit to make way for the Mayor of Greater Manchester to return to Parliament. Jess Phillips, who recently stood down as Safeguarding Minister, told Sky's Electoral Dysfunction podcast, Keir Starmer's government needs to move with the times.
2: What I think that he lacks and his operation lacks is the drive to get anything done with the gusto that is needed. It's like we run an analogue government in a digital world.
1: James Murray's replacing Wes Streeting as Health Secretary after his resignation sparked claims of a leadership challenge. Elsewhere, the US President has hailed a very strong relationship with China as a second day of talks continue in Beijing. Donald Trump says he and Xi Jinping have already discussed trade, saying they were able to settle problems other people wouldn't have. Speaking to reporters, he also said they spoke about the conflict in Iran.
3: We feel very similar, right? We want that to end. We don't want them to have a nuclear weapon. We want the straits open. We're closing it now. I mean, they closed it, then we closed it on top of them. But we want the straits open.
1: Two young people are being treated for meningitis after a student died in Reading. Health officials say the risk to the general public is currently low. The man accused of stabbing two Jewish men in North London last month will appear at the Old Bailey later. It's alleged 45-year-old Issa Suleiman targeted the victims in Golders Green. The number of childline counselling sessions about online sexual abuse has jumped by over a third in the last year. The NSPCC says it delivered 2,400 between April 2025 and this March. And the Rolling Stones are performing as CGI versions of their younger selves in their latest music video. The clip shows them singing in the stars as they would have at the height of their careers. That's the latest. I'm Barry Weir.
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7: In the Scottish Premiership, it will go down to the final day of the season as both Hearts and Celtic won last night. They will meet each other for an all-important title decider in Glasgow on Saturday. Elsewhere, Manchester City are just 2 points behind Arsenal after beating Crystal Palace 3-0. It's all to play for with just two matches left of the season. Stockport will face either Bradford or Bolton in the League One playoffs at Wembley after beating Stevenage 3-0 on aggregate. Cricket and England have given Ollie Robertson one last chance to live up to his world-class potential. Managing Director of Men's Cricket, Rob Key, says he's worth a punt.
8: When he's fit and bowling at a decent pace for him, which is around 82, 83 mile an hour, he is world-class. When you look at his record, he is one of the few bowlers right up there statistically.
7: And Luke Littler has predicted fireworks as he chases Premier League history in Birmingham. The back-to-back world champion is targeting a record seventh nightly victory later tonight, having won the last 3 weeks in Liverpool, Aberdeen and Leeds to put him 5 points clear at the top of the table.
0: Wild Country. Sport.
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1: 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Wild country weather.
2: Staying dry for most as we head through this evening, but cold overnight with lows down to 5 degrees. For tomorrow, a mixture of sunshine, showers and windy conditions, highs of 13.

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5: From the iMedia News Centre. A man has been treated in hospital after he was shot in the leg in County Down. Police said the victim of the shooting in Bangor would be left with long-lasting physical and emotional trauma. Detectives are appealing for information about the incident that occurred in the Bloomfield Road area at around 10:40 on Tuesday. The father of a man who shot dead his wife and two children has been given a suspended sentence for failing to secure a firearm used to kill them. Ernest Rutledge, who is 77 of Brookborough, was charged with failing to comply with the conditions of a firearm certificate the day before Vanessa White, 45, James, 14, and 13-year-old Sarah were shot and killed at their home in July 2025. Ian Rutledge, who was married to Vanessa and was the teenager's father, died from a self-inflicted gunshot injury days after the shooting. A solicitor said that Ernest Rutledge cannot be sentenced as though he was responsible for their deaths. Some £139 million has now been paid out in a scheme for those permanently disabled in an incident from Northern Ireland's troubled past. The total comes just months before the Troubles Permanent Disability Payment Scheme will close to new applicants at the end of August. It opened on August the 31st, 2021, with providing those living with disabilities through no fault of their own in the Troubles with a payment in recognition of the harm they suffered and the impact on their carers. That's the latest from the iMedia News Centre.
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1: After award-winning comedy, Amandaland has been renewed for a third series. The show, which stars Lucy Punch, Dame Joanna Lumley and Philippa Dunn, won a BAFTA at the weekend and will return for a new six-part run. Cat's Eye have announced a world tour, including shows in Dublin, London and Manchester later this year. The girl group were formed in 2023 on an X Factor-style competition show called Dream Academy. Their Wild World Tour will see them perform across Europe and North America in the autumn. Veteran pop star Boy George says he's so sad that he did not make it through to the Eurovision Song Contest final. The Culture Club singer was part of the San Marino entry with the song Superstar, but was eliminated during the first semi-final following a public vote. And Sir Paul McCartney has described how valuable it is that songs such as the Beatles' Hey Jude can unite people at different ends of the political spectrum. Sir Paul says in Trump's America, Republicans and Democrats are at each other's throats, but when we do that song, they're not.
0: Wild Country Entertainment News in a Minute.
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2: In the Scottish Premiership, it will go down to the final day of the season as both Hearts and Celtic won last night. They will meet each other for an all-important title decider in Glasgow on Saturday. Elsewhere, Manchester City are just 2 points behind Arsenal after beating Crystal Palace 3-0. It's all to play for with just two matches left of the season. Stockport will face either Bradford or Bolton in the League One playoffs at Wembley after beating Stevenage 3-0 on aggregate. Cricket and England have given Ollie Robertson one last chance to live up to his world-class potential. Managing Director of Men's Cricket, Rob Key, says he's worth a punt.
3: When he's fit and bowling at a decent pace for him, which is around 82, 83 mile an hour, he is world class. When you look at his record, he is one of the few bowlers right up there statistically.
2: And Luke Littler has predicted fireworks as he chases Premier League history in Birmingham. The back-to-back world champion is targeting a record seventh nightly victory later tonight, having won the last 3 weeks in Liverpool, Aberdeen and Leeds to put him 5 points clear at the top of the table.
1: Wild Country Sport.
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1: BAFTA award-winning comedy Amanda Land has been renewed for a third series. The show, which stars Lucy Punch, Dame Joanna Lumley and Philippa Dunn, won a BAFTA at the weekend and will return for a new six-part run. Cat's Eye have announced a world tour, including shows in Dublin, London and Manchester later this year. The girl group were formed in 2023 on an X Factor-style competition show called Dream Academy. Their Wild World tour will see them perform across Europe and North America in the autumn. Veteran pop star Boy George says he's so sad that he did not make it through to the Eurovision Song Contest final. The Culture Club singer was part of the San Marino entry with the song Superstar, but was eliminated during the first semi-final following a public vote. And Sir Paul McCartney has described how valuable it is that songs such as the Beatles' Hey Jude can unite people at different ends of the political spectrum. Sir Paul says in Trump's America, Republicans and Democrats are at each other's throats, but when we do that song, they're not.
0: Wild Country Entertainment News in a Minute.
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4: From the iMedia News Centre. A man has been treated in hospital after he was shot in the leg in County Down. Police said the victim of the shooting in Bangor would be left with long-lasting physical and emotional trauma. Detectives are appealing for information about the incident that occurred in the Bloomfield Road area at around 10:40 on Tuesday. The father of a man who shot dead his wife and two children has been given a suspended sentence for failing to secure a firearm used to kill them. Ernest Rutledge, who is 77 of Brookborough, was charged with failing to comply with the conditions of a firearm certificate the day before Vanessa White, 45, James, 14, and 13-year-old Sarah were shot and killed at their home in July 2025. Ian Rutledge, who was married to Vanessa and was the teenager's father, died from a self-inflicted gunshot injury days after the shooting. A solicitor said that Ernest Rutledge cannot be sentenced as though he was responsible for their deaths. Some £139 million has now been paid out in a scheme for those permanently disabled in an incident from Northern Ireland's troubled past. The total comes just months before the Troubles Permanent Disability Payment Scheme will close to new applicants at the end of August. It opened on August the 31st, 2021, with providing those living with disabilities through no fault of their own in the Troubles with a payment in recognition of the harm they suffered and the impact on their carers. That's the latest from the iMedia News Centre.
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Staying dry for most as we head through this evening, but cold overnight with lows down to 5 degrees. For tomorrow, a mixture of sunshine, showers and windy conditions, highs of 13.

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1: The FTSE 100 rallied on Wednesday despite the continued political turmoil surrounding Sir Keir Starmer. It closed up 60 points. The pound also nudged up against the dollar, as did the euro. Trust in water companies across England and Wales has plunged to a new low as households grapple with soaring bills. A survey found some 13 water companies saw their customer trust ratings fall during the year. Northumbrian Water ranked highest for customer trust, while Thames Water scored lowest. Surveyors say house prices faced increased pressure in April, with London and the South East seeing the sharpest declines as higher mortgage rates continue to hit demand. The Royal Institution of Chartered Surveyors say 34% of property professionals reported house prices falling rather than rising. And households could soon get cheaper energy bills for using electricity during sunny and windy periods under new plans aimed at boosting UK energy independence.
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0: Broadcasting from the tippy top of the Flower Mound, deep in the heart of Northern Ireland. This is Wild Country, part of the iMedia Broadcasting Group. 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
1: From the Sky News Centre at 7, Andy Burnham says he wants to make politics work properly as he eyes up a return to Westminster. The MP for Makerfield resigned yesterday, triggering a by-election, which could pave the way for the Mayor of Greater Manchester to run for Parliament. But Reform UK secured more than half the constituency votes in the recent local poll. Former Special Advisor to David Lammy, Ben Judah, thinks it's a risk that could backfire.
2: If Andy Burnham is the answer, he should be able to win this constituency, which is traditionally a Labour heartland. If you look at the polls now, is rapidly turning into a Reform heartland. If he loses, then the Labour Party's problems are much deeper.
1: The US President has described his trip to China as an incredible visit. Donald Trump says he and Xi Jinping have made fantastic trade deals and discussed the war in Iran. Two young people are being treated for meningitis after a student died in Reading. One of the cases has been confirmed as meningitis B. Laura Safe has more.
3: Meningitis is an infection that spreads with close contact and can be serious if it's not treated quickly. The symptoms include a high temperature, cold hands and feet, and a rash. Earlier this year, there was a large outbreak linked to a nightclub in Kent. Now, the UK Health Security Agency says it's getting in touch with close contacts of three cases in Reading and offering antibiotics as a precaution. It says the risk to the wider public currently remains low.
1: Screening men for prostate cancer using a blood test is likely to reduce deaths from the disease, but the risks still remain. Experts say the findings may support a conversation around screening using the prostate-specific antigen test. Retail figures in Scotland fell for the second month in a row. Economists say the Middle East conflict is damaging consumer confidence. And the Eurovision directors hinted Hungary could return to the song contest, having not performed since 2019. The then Prime Minister had passed laws to ban public events by LGBTQ plus communities. That's the latest. I'm Barry Weir.
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7: In the Scottish Premiership, it will go down to the final day of the season as both Hearts and Celtic won last night. They will meet each other for an all-important title decider in Glasgow on Saturday. Elsewhere, Manchester City are just 2 points behind Arsenal after beating Crystal Palace 3-0. It's all to play for with just two matches left of the season. Stockport will face either Bradford or Bolton in the League One playoffs at Wembley after beating Stevenage 3-0 on aggregate. Cricket and England have given Ollie Robertson one last chance to live up to his world-class potential. Managing Director of Men's Cricket Rob Key says he's worth a punt.
8: When he's fit and bowling at a decent pace for him, which is around 82, 83 mile an hour, he is world class. When you look at his record, he is one of the few bowlers right up there statistically.
7: And Luke Littler has predicted fireworks as he chases Premier League history in Birmingham. The back-to-back world champion is targeting a record seventh nightly victory later tonight, having won the last 3 weeks in Liverpool, Aberdeen and Leeds to put him 5 points clear at the top of the table.
0: Wild Country. Sport.
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1: 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Wild Country weather.
2: Staying dry for most as we head through this evening, but cold overnight with lows down to 5 degrees. For tomorrow, a mixture of sunshine, showers and windy conditions, highs of 13.

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5: From the iMedia News Centre. A man has been treated in hospital after he was shot in the leg in County Down. Police said the victim of the shooting in Bangor would be left with long-lasting physical and emotional trauma. Detectives are appealing for information about the incident that occurred in the Bloomfield Road area at around 10:40 on Tuesday. The father of a man who shot dead his wife and two children has been given a suspended sentence for failing to secure a firearm used to kill them. Ernest Rutledge, who is 77 of Brookborough, was charged with failing to comply with the conditions of a firearm certificate the day before Vanessa White, 45, James, 14, and 13-year-old Sarah were shot and killed at their home in July 2025. Ian Rutledge, who was married to Vanessa and was the teenager's father, died from a self-inflicted gunshot injury days after the shooting. A solicitor said that Ernest Rutledge cannot be sentenced as though he was responsible for their deaths. Some £139 million has now been paid out in a scheme for those permanently disabled in an incident from Northern Ireland's troubled past. The total comes just months before the Troubles Permanent Disability Payment Scheme will close to new applicants at the end of August. It opened on August the 31st, 2021, with providing those living with disabilities through no fault of their own in the Troubles with a payment in recognition of the harm they suffered and the impact on their carers. That's the latest from the iMedia News Centre.
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1: BAFTA award-winning comedy Amandaland has been renewed for a third series. The show, which stars Lucy Punch, Dame Joanna Lumley and Philippa Dunn, won a BAFTA at the weekend and will return for a new six-part run. Cat's Eye have announced a world tour, including shows in Dublin, London and Manchester later this year. The girl group were formed in 2023 on an X Factor-style competition show called Dream Academy. Their Wild World tour will see them perform across Europe and North America in the autumn. Veteran pop star Boy George says he's so sad that he did not make it through to the Eurovision Song Contest final. The Culture Club singer was part of the San Marino entry with the song Superstar, but was eliminated during the first semi-final following a public vote. And Sir Paul McCartney has described how valuable it is that songs such as the Beatles' Hey Jude can unite people at different ends of the political spectrum. Sir Paul says in Trump's America, Republicans and Democrats are at each other's throats, but when we do that song, they're not.
0: Wild Country Entertainment News in a Minute.
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2: In the Scottish Premiership, it will go down to the final day of the season as both Hearts and Celtic won last night. They will meet each other for an all-important title decider in Glasgow on Saturday. Elsewhere, Manchester City are just 2 points behind Arsenal after beating Crystal Palace 3-0. It's all to play for with just two matches left of the season. Stockport will face either Bradford or Bolton in the League One playoffs at Wembley after beating Stevenage 3-0 on aggregate. Cricket and England have given Ollie Robertson one last chance to live up to his world-class potential. Managing Director of Men's Cricket, Rob Key, says he's worth a punt.
3: When he's fit and bowling at a decent pace for him, which is around 82, 83 mile an hour, he is world-class. When you look at his record, he is one of the few bowlers right up there statistically.
2: And Luke Littler has predicted fireworks as he chases Premier League history in Birmingham. The back-to-back world champion is targeting a record seventh nightly victory later tonight, having won the last 3 weeks in Liverpool, Aberdeen and Leeds to put him 5 points clear at the top of the table.
1: Wild Country Sport.
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0: BAFTA award-winning comedy Amandaland has been renewed for a third series. The show, which stars Lucy Punch, Dame Joanna Lumley and Philippa Dunn, won a BAFTA at the weekend and will return for a new six-part run. Cat's Eye have announced a world tour, including shows in Dublin, London and Manchester later this year. The girl group were formed in 2023 on an X Factor-style competition show called Dream Academy. Their Wild World tour will see them perform across Europe and North America in the autumn. Veteran pop star Boy George says he's so sad that he did not make it through to the Eurovision Song Contest final. The Culture Club singer was part of the San Marino entry with the song Superstar, but was eliminated during the first semi-final following a public vote. And Sir Paul McCartney has described how valuable it is that songs such as the Beatles' Hey Jude can unite people at different ends of the political spectrum. Sir Paul says in Trump's America, Republicans and Democrats are at each other's throats, but when we do that song, they're not.
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4: From the iMedia News Centre. A man has been treated in hospital after he was shot in the leg in County Down. Police said the victim of the shooting in Bangor would be left with long-lasting physical and emotional trauma. Detectives are appealing for information about the incident that occurred in the Bloomfield Road area at around 10:40 on Tuesday. The father of a man who shot dead his wife and two children has been given a suspended sentence for failing to secure a firearm used to kill them. Ernest Rutledge, who is 77 of Brookborough, was charged with failing to comply with the conditions of a firearm certificate the day before Vanessa White, 45, James, 14, and 13-year-old Sarah were shot and killed at their home in July 2025. Ian Rutledge, who was married to Vanessa and was the teenager's father, died from a self-inflicted gunshot injury days after the shooting. A solicitor said that Ernest Rutledge cannot be sentenced as though he was responsible for their deaths. Some £139 million has now been paid out in a scheme for those permanently disabled in an incident from Northern Ireland's troubled past. The total comes just months before the Troubles Permanent Disability Payment Scheme will close to new applicants at the end of August. It opened on August the 31st, 2021, with providing those living with disabilities through no fault of their own in the Troubles with a payment in recognition of the harm they suffered and the impact on their carers. That's the latest from the iMedia News Centre.
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staying dry for most as we head through this evening, but cold overnight with lows down to 5 degrees. For tomorrow, a mixture of sunshine, showers and windy conditions, highs of 13.

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3: The FTSE 100 rallied on Wednesday despite the continued political turmoil surrounding Sir Keir Starmer. It closed up 60 points. The pound also nudged up against the dollar, as did the euro. Trust in water companies across England and Wales has plunged to a new low as households grapple with soaring bills. A survey found some 13 water companies saw their customer trust ratings fall during the year. Northumbrian Water ranked highest for customer trust, while Thames Water scored lowest. Surveyors say house prices faced increased pressure in April, with London and the South East seeing the sharpest declines as higher mortgage rates continue to hit demand. The Royal Institution of Chartered Surveyors say 34% of property professionals reported house prices falling rather than rising. And households could soon get cheaper energy bills for using electricity during sunny and windy periods under new plans aimed at boosting UK energy independence.
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0: Broadcasting from the tippy top of the Flower Mound, deep in the heart of Northern Ireland, this is Wild Country, part of the iMedia Broadcasting Group. Keeping it country, Wild Country, national news.
4: From the Sky News Centre at 8, one of the Prime Minister's biggest allies has admitted that Sir Keir Starmer is unpopular, but is advising colleagues not to get involved in a pattern of changing leaders. Yesterday, Wes Treating quit as Health Secretary, while Mayor of Greater Manchester, Andy Burnham, is expected to stand in the Makerfield by-election following the resignation of Josh Simmons. Housing Secretary Steve Reid says new figures show why MPs should be backing the Prime Minister.
5: Our economy grew faster than any other of the seven major economies on the planet, and because of that, next week the Chancellor will stand up in the Chamber of the House of Commons and announce additional financial and other support for families and businesses that are suffering right now. Why would we throw that away?
4: The US President has hailed a very strong relationship with China on a second day of talks in Beijing. Donald Trump says he and Xi Jinping have already discussed trade, saying they'd be able to settle problems other people wouldn't have been able to. Speaking to reporters, he also said they spoke about the conflict in Iran.
6: We feel very similar in Iran. We want that to end. We don't want them to have a nuclear weapon. We want the straits open. We're closing it now. They closed it, then we closed it on top of them. But we want the straits open.
4: Health officials insist the risk of meningitis remains low after a student in Reading died because of an infection. Two other young people are being treated. Retail sales in Scotland have fallen for a second month in a row. They dropped by 1.2% in April, with experts partly blaming the war in the Middle East. To sport, and Rory McIlroy's hopes of winning golf's second major, the PGA Championship, have been wrecked by an opening round 74. The Masters champion is already seven shots back in Pennsylvania with a four-bogey finish. And Manchester United owner Sir Jim Ratcliffe and tech entrepreneur Sir Jim Dyson have once again been named among the wealthiest people in the UK. They've made the Sunday Times Rich List with net worths of £15 and £12 billion respectively. That's the latest. I'm Barry Weir.
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0: 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Sport.
10: In the Scottish Premiership, it will go down to the final day of the season as both Hearts and Celtic won last night. They will meet each other for an all-important title decider in Glasgow on Saturday. Elsewhere, Manchester City are just 2 points behind Arsenal after beating Crystal Palace 3-0. It's all to play for, with just two matches left of the season. Stockport will face either Bradford or Bolton in the League One playoffs at Wembley after beating Stevenage 3-0 on aggregate. Cricket and England have given Ollie Robertson one last chance to live up to his world-class potential. Managing Director of Men's Cricket, Rob Key, says he's worth a punt.
11: When he's fit and bowling at a decent pace for him, which is around 82, 83 mile an hour, he is world-class. When you look at his record, he is one of the few bowlers right up there statistically.
10: And Luke Littler has predicted fireworks as he chases Premier League history in Birmingham. The back-to-back world champion is targeting a record seventh nightly victory later tonight, having won the last 3 weeks in Liverpool, Aberdeen and Leeds to put him 5 points clear at the top of the table.
0: Wild Country. Sport.
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3: Staying dry for most as we head through this evening, but cold overnight with lows down to 5 degrees. For tomorrow, a mixture of sunshine, showers and windy conditions, highs of 13.

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5: From the iMedia News Centre. The Health Minister has ruled out a public inquiry into the Southern Trust cervical smear scandal. It comes after an independent review was announced by Mike Nesbitt in November 2025, following the publication of three other reviews. Around 17,500 women in the Southern Trust area who were screened between 2008 and 2021 have had their results rechecked after concerns were raised. The expert review also considered a number of women and families who were affected by the programme and a campaign group called Ladies with Letters. A business owner has spoken out of his devastation after an overnight fire ripped through a car showroom in County Londonderry. Liam Rafferty, the owner of Churchill Cars, had this to say.
6: I could have cried. I could have cried last night. But I say it's all good now. It's all good now. We're okay. Everybody's safe, and that's the main thing.
5: The emergency services were called to the scene at around 4:30 yesterday morning. 55 firefighters were needed to tackle the blaze alongside SIPS applications. They managed to extinguish it before 8 a.m.
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1: BAFTA award-winning comedy Amandaland has been renewed for a third series. The show, which stars Lucy Punch, Dame Joanna Lumley and Philippa Dunn, won a BAFTA at the weekend and will return for a new six-part run. Cat's Eye have announced a world tour, including shows in Dublin, London and Manchester later this year. The girl group were formed in 2023 on an X Factor-style competition show called Dream Academy. Their Wild World tour will see them perform across Europe and North America in the autumn. Veteran pop star Boy George says he's so sad that he did not make it through to the Eurovision Song Contest final. The Culture Club singer was part of the San Marino entry with the song Superstar, but was eliminated during the first semi-final following a public vote. And Sir Paul McCartney has described how valuable it is that songs such as the Beatles' Hey Jude can unite people at different ends of the political spectrum. Sir Paul says in Trump's America, Republicans and Democrats are at each other's throats, but when we do that song, they're not.
0: Wild Country Entertainment News in a Minute.
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0: sport.
1: In the Scottish Premiership, it will go down to the final day of the season as both Hearts and Celtic won last night. They will meet each other for an all-important title decider in Glasgow on Saturday. Elsewhere, Manchester City are just 2 points behind Arsenal after beating Crystal Palace 3-0. It's all to play for with just two matches left of the season. Stockport will face either Bradford or Bolton in the League One playoffs at Wembley after beating Stevenage 3-0 on aggregate. Cricket and England have given Ollie Robertson one last chance to live up to his world-class potential. Managing Director of Men's Cricket, Rob Key, says he's worth a punt.
2: When he's fit and bowling at a decent pace for him, which is around 82, 83 mile an hour, he is world-class. When you look at his record, he is one of the few bowlers right up there statistically.
1: And Luke Littler has predicted fireworks as he chases Premier League history in Birmingham. The back-to-back world champion is targeting a record seventh nightly victory later tonight, having won the last 3 weeks in Liverpool, Aberdeen and Leeds to put him 5 points clear at the top of the table.
0: Wild Country Sport.
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1: BAFTA award-winning comedy Amandaland has been renewed for a third series. The show, which stars Lucy Punch,

0: Dame Joanna Lumley and Philippa Dunn won a BAFTA at the weekend and will return for a new six-part run. Cat's Eye have announced a world tour, including shows in Dublin, London and Manchester later this year. The girl group were formed in 2023 on an X Factor-style competition show called Dream Academy. Their Wild World tour will see them perform across Europe and North America in the autumn. Veteran pop star Boy George says he's so sad that he did not make it through to the Eurovision Song Contest final. The Culture Club singer was part of the San Marino entry with the song Superstar, but was eliminated during the first semi-final following a public vote. And Sir Paul McCartney has described how valuable it is that songs such as the Beatles' Hey Jude can unite people at different ends of the political spectrum. Sir Paul says in Trump's America, Republicans and Democrats are at each other's throats, but when we do that song, they're not.
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4: From the iMedia News Centre. The Health Minister has ruled out a public inquiry into the Southern Trust cervical smear scandal. It comes after an independent review was announced by Mike Nesbitt in November 2025, following the publication of three other reviews. Around 17,500 women in the Southern Trust area who were screened between 2008 and 2021 have had their results rechecked after concerns were raised. The expert review also considered a number of women and families who were affected by the programme and a campaign group called Ladies with Letters. A business owner has spoken out of his devastation after an overnight fire ripped through a car showroom in County Londonderry. Liam Rafferty, the owner of Churchill Cars, had this to say.
5: I could have cried. I could have cried last night. But I say it's all good now. It's all good now. We're okay. Everybody's safe, and that's the main thing.
4: The emergency services were called to the scene at around 4:30 yesterday morning. 55 firefighters were needed to tackle the blaze alongside SIPS applications. They managed to extinguish it before 8 a.m.
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Clear and dry as we head through this evening, with overnight lows down to a very cold 4 degrees. For tomorrow, a very rainy day, heavy at times, highs of 12 degrees.

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1: The FTSE 100 rallied on Wednesday despite the continued political turmoil surrounding Sir Keir Starmer. It closed up 60 points. The pound also nudged up against the dollar, as did the euro. Trust in water companies across England and Wales has plunged to a new low as households grapple with soaring bills. A survey's found some 13 water companies saw their customer trust ratings fall during the year. Northumbrian Water ranked highest for customer trust, while Thames Water scored lowest. Surveyors say house prices faced increased pressure in April, with London and the South East seeing the sharpest declines as higher mortgage rates continue to hit demand. The Royal Institution of Chartered Surveyors say 34% of property professionals reported house prices falling rather than rising. And households could soon get cheaper energy bills for using electricity during sunny and windy periods under new plans aimed at boosting UK energy independence.
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1: Sky News Centre at 9. The Prime Minister could face another day of turmoil after the Mayor of Greater Manchester said he'd like to stand for Labour in a by-election. Yesterday, Makerfield MP Josh Simmons quit to make way for Andy Burnham to return to Parliament and possibly challenge Sir Keir Starmer. Working Pensions Secretary Pat McFadden says the PM just wants to get on with the job.
2: Well, the Prime Minister's got a deep sense of duty to the country. I accept it's been a dramatic week, lots of turbulence, resignations, statements, Josh Simon standing down. The Prime Minister didn't create any of this, and he's been determined to stay on, do his duty, do his job.
1: James Murray's replaced Wes Streeting as Health Secretary, who quit yesterday. The US and Chinese presidents have ramped up crucial talks in Beijing. Earlier, Donald Trump said the pair had been able to fix problems others wouldn't have been able to. British Gas will pay £20 million over its treatment of customers who had a prepayment meter forcibly installed. An investigation by the regulator Ofgem found the supplier failed to meet the standards required when installing the devices. A student has died after an outbreak of meningitis in Reading. Two other young people are being treated for it. It's been revealed that the scale of waste crime in the UK is much larger than first thought, with three newly identified illegal dumping sites. The Environment Agency's revealed they're in Kent, Berkshire and Nottinghamshire, with a total size of 120,000 tonnes. This doesn't include 14 other sites, as they contain less than 20,000 tonnes or are not active. Lou lives near one in Shawell in Leicestershire.
3: It was like rotten eggs. I can't understand what can have created that smell. You could come down in the morning and open the back door and the smell would hit you. It was disgusting. I just hope that, you know, the punishment is severe enough to deter other people from doing it.
1: And Shakira and Burna Boy have released the official song for the 2026 World Cup. The tournament kicks off next month. That's the latest. I'm Barry Weir.
0: Live from the top of Northern Ireland, we are Wild Country. 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
5: From the iMedia News Centre. The Health Minister has ruled out a public inquiry into the Southern Trust cervical smear scandal. It comes after an independent review was announced by Mike Nesbitt in November 2025, following the publication of three other reviews. Around 17,500 women in the Southern Trust area who were screened between 2008 and 2021 have had their results rechecked after concerns were raised. The expert review also considered a number of women and families who were affected by the programme and a campaign group called Ladies with Letters. A business owner has spoken out of his devastation after an overnight fire ripped through a car showroom in County Londonderry. Liam Rafferty, the owner of Churchill Cars, had this to say.
6: I could have cried last night. But I say it's all good now. It's all good now. We're okay. Everybody's safe, and that's the main thing.
5: The emergency services were called to the scene at around 4:30 yesterday morning. 55 firefighters were needed to tackle the blaze alongside six applications. They managed to extinguish it before 8 a.m.
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9: In the Scottish Premiership, it will go down to the final day of the season as both Hearts and Celtic won last night. They will meet each other for an all-important title decider in Glasgow on Saturday. Elsewhere, Manchester City are just 2 points behind Arsenal after beating Crystal Palace 3-0. It's all to play for, with just two matches left of the season. Stockport will face either Bradford or Bolton in the League One playoffs at Wembley after beating Stevenage 3-0 on aggregate. Cricket and England have given Ollie Robertson one last chance to live up to his world-class potential. Managing Director of Men's Cricket Rob Key says he's worth a punt.
10: When he's fit and bowling at a decent pace for him, which is around 82, 83 miles an hour, he is world-class. When you look at his record, he is one of the few bowlers right up there statistically.
9: And Luke Littler has predicted fireworks as he chases Premier League history in Birmingham. The back-to-back world champion is targeting a record seventh nightly victory later tonight, having won the last 3 weeks in Liverpool, Aberdeen and Leeds to put him 5 points clear at the top of the table.
0: Wild Country Sport.
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Clear and dry as we head through this evening, with overnight lows down to a very cold 4 degrees. For tomorrow, a very rainy day, heavy at times, highs of 12 degrees.

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4: BAFTA award-winning comedy Amanda Land has been renewed for a third series. The show, which stars Lucy Punch, Dame Joanna Lumley and Philippa Dunn, won a BAFTA at the weekend and will return for a new six-part run. Cat's Eye have announced a world tour, including shows in Dublin, London and Manchester later this year. The girl group were formed in 2023 on an X Factor-style competition show called Dream Academy. Their Wild World tour will see them perform across Europe and North America in the autumn. Veteran pop star Boy George says he's so sad that he did not make it through to the Eurovision Song Contest final. The Culture Club singer was part of the San Marino entry with the song Superstar, but was eliminated during the first semi-final following a public vote. And Sir Paul McCartney has described how valuable it is that songs such as the Beatles' Hey Jude can unite people at different ends of the political spectrum. Sir Paul says in Trump's America, Republicans and Democrats are at each other's throats, but when we do that song, they're not.
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5: Bringing the news home first. 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
6: From the iMedia News Centre. The Health Minister has ruled out a public inquiry into the Southern Trust cervical smear scandal. It comes after an independent review was announced by Mike Nesbitt in November 2025, following the publication of three other reviews. Around 17,500 women in the Southern Trust area who were screened between 2008 and 2021 have had their results rechecked after concerns were raised. The expert review also considered a number of women and families who were affected by the programme and a campaign group called Ladies with Letters. A business owner has spoken out of his devastation after an overnight fire ripped through a car showroom in County Londonderry. Liam Rafferty, the owner of Churchill Cars, had this to say.
7: I could have cried. But I say it's all good now. It's all good now. We're okay. Everybody's safe, and that's the main thing.
6: The emergency services were called to the scene at around 4:30 yesterday morning. 55 firefighters were needed to tackle the blaze alongside 6 applications. They managed to extinguish it before 8 a.m.
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10: In the Scottish Premiership, it will go down to the final day of the season as both Hearts and Celtic won last night. They will meet each other for an all-important title decider in Glasgow on Saturday. Elsewhere, Manchester City are just 2 points behind Arsenal after beating Crystal Palace 3-0. It's all to play for with just 2 matches left of the season. Stockport will face either Bradford or Bolton in the League One playoffs at Wembley after beating Stevenage 3-0 on aggregate. Cricket and England have given Ollie Robertson one last chance to live up to his world-class potential. Managing Director of Men's Cricket, Rob Key, says he's worth a punt.
11: When he's fit and bowling at a decent pace for him, which is around 82, 83 mile an hour, he is world-class. When you look at his record, he is one of the few bowlers right up there statistically.
10: And Luke Littler has predicted fireworks as he chases Premier League history in Birmingham. The back-to-back world champion is targeting a record 7th nightly victory later tonight, having won the last 3 weeks in Liverpool, Aberdeen and Leeds to put him 5 points clear at the top of the table.
4: Wild Country. Sport.
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Clear and dry as we head through this evening, with overnight lows down to a very cold 4 degrees. For tomorrow, a very rainy day, heavy at times, highs of 12 degrees.

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3: The FTSE 100 closed higher on Thursday as ongoing political uncertainty was offset by encouraging UK GDP data, a cooling oil price and easing gilt yields. It closed up 47 points. Tate & Lyle has revealed it's in talks over a possible £2.7 billion takeover by US rival Ingredion Incorporated. The sweetener and ingredients firm says it's received an approach from the Illinois-based company worth 615 pence per share in cash. Ingredient has until 5 p.m. on the 11th of June to make a firm offer or walk away under takeover panel rules. Jaguar Land Rover's revealed a further recovery in sales following a major cyber attack last year, which caused its profits to nosedive. The UK's largest car manufacturer, owned by India's Tata Motors, says sales volumes jumped in the 3 months after its factories restarted production. It was forced to halt production for 5 weeks in September of last year. And Asda has been named the cheapest supermarket for branded goods for the third consecutive month.
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6: From the Sky News Centre at 10, the Housing Secretary is urging Labour members to stick with a country first, party second theme and keep Sir Keir Starmer in Downing Street. We're waiting to see if the now ex-Health Secretary, Wes Streeting, has the numbers to mount a leadership challenge. Meanwhile, Greater Manchester Mayor is going to ask for permission to stand in a by-election. The MP from Makerfield is giving up his seat to allow Andy Burnham to try to get back to Parliament. The US president's left Beijing after what he called a great couple of days of talks with Xi Jinping. Donald Trump says they found common ground on the Iran war, adding they both wanted the Strait of Hormuz to reopen. He also claimed some fantastic trade deals were struck during the visit, but former US National Security Advisor John Bolton says there weren't any real breakthroughs.
7: From Trump's point of view, he'll declare it a great success. It's better than fighting with each other, that's for sure, but I don't see much change. On Iran, apparently, they all agree they don't want Iran to have nuclear weapons, but it's how you get there that's the issue, and I don't think I saw any change on that point.
6: British Gas is to pay £20 million over its treatment of customers who had a prepayment meter forcibly installed. Regulator Ofgem's found the supplier breached licence conditions designed to protect vulnerable households. David Beckham, the Gallagher brothers and Lewis Hamilton are among the stars who've made it onto this year's Sunday Times Rich List. The Hinduja family, who own a conglomerate based in London, take top spot for another year with a net worth of £38 billion. Robert Watts compiled the list.
8: One in six of the people who appeared on the Sunday Times Rich List just 2 years ago don't appear this time. And the biggest reason for that is that these foreign nationals who've come to the UK, maybe spent their money here, set up businesses here, given to charities while they're here, they have now started to leave.
6: And weight loss drugs could help ease migraine pain. A study's also suggested that people using them reported a reduction in asthma flare-ups and inhaler use. That's the latest. I'm Barry Weir.
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3: The Health Minister has ruled out a public inquiry into the Southern Trust cervical smear scandal. It comes after an independent review was announced by Mike Nesbitt in November 2025, following the publication of three other reviews. Around 17,500 women in the Southern Trust area who were screened between 2008 and 2021 have had their results rechecked after concerns were raised. The expert review also considered a number of women and families who were affected by the programme and a campaign group called Ladies with Letters. A business owner has spoken out of his devastation after an overnight fire ripped through a car showroom in County Londonderry. Liam Rafferty, the owner of Churchill Cars, had this to say.
5: I could have cried. I could have cried last night. But I say it's all good now. It's all good now. We're okay. Everybody's safe, and that's the main thing.
3: The emergency services were called to the scene at around 4:30 yesterday morning. 55 firefighters were needed to tackle the blaze alongside six applications. They managed to extinguish it before 8 a.m.
12: Keep jobs local. 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
17: Stockport will take on Bolton in the League One playoff final after beating Bradford 1-0 last night, 2-0 on aggregate. Xavier Simmons sealed their place at Wembley in the 80th minute. Boss Stephen Schumacher says he couldn't think of anyone better to score. Meanwhile, the Championship playoff final may not go ahead on Saturday the 23rd of May as the English Football League investigates the Spygate scandal surrounding finalists Southampton. Hull sporting director Jared Dublin says they will carry on as normal though. Looking ahead to tomorrow, and Chelsea face Manchester City in the FA Cup final at Wembley. City have complained about the scheduling of games this season, but Chelsea interim head coach Callum McFarlane says you just have to get on with it.
18: It's tough when you have a game midweek and you have a triple game week. We've had a lot of them this year, but we're focused on ourselves. We're focused on how we prepare. We're playing against an excellent side and an excellent coach, so we need to be at our best, irrelevant if they've had a triple game week or not. So that's what we're focused on.
17: And in darts, Luke Humphreys has qualified for the Premier League playoffs after ending Luke Littler's 10-match winning streak in Birmingham.
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Clear and dry as we head through this evening with overnight lows down to a very cold 4 degrees. For tomorrow, a very rainy day, heavy at times, highs of 12 degrees.

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6: Kylie Jenner says the paparazzi were diabolical to her when she was a child. The youngest member of the Kardashian Jenner family, best known for appearing in the reality TV show Keeping Up with the Kardashians and for her makeup brand Kylie Cosmetics, says when she was 16, photographers would wait outside her Los Angeles home and shout inappropriate things at her. Ollie Murs has been surprised by his wife Amelia as he spent his 42nd birthday taking part in the fourth day of a 400-kilometer endurance challenge for Soccer Aid's 20th anniversary. The singer and presenter has so far raised more than £500,000 for the charity UNICEF. The King has told musical theatre students he has his own tap shoes. King Charles made the revelation as he attended a celebration for young people in the industry alongside actor Sir Idris Elba. And Sir Ian McKellen is to take on his first major theatrical role since his fall from the stage in 2024. He will star in Lear, a reimagining of Shakespeare's King Lear, at a small theatre in East London this winter.
5: Wild Country Entertainment News in a minute.
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4: From the iMedia News Centre. The Health Minister has ruled out a public inquiry into the Southern Trust cervical smear scandal. It comes after an independent review was announced by Mike Nesbitt in November 2025, following the publication of three other reviews. Around 17,500 women in the Southern Trust area who were screened between 2008 and 2021 have had their results rechecked after concerns were raised. The expert review also considered a number of women and families who were affected by the programme and a campaign group called Ladies with Letters. A business owner has spoken out of his devastation after an overnight fire ripped through a car showroom in County Londonderry. Liam Rafferty, the owner of Churchill Cars, had this to say.
5: I could have cried. I could have cried last night. But I say it's all good now. It's all good now. We're okay. Everybody's safe, and that's the main thing.
4: The emergency services were called to the scene at around 4:30 yesterday morning. 55 firefighters were needed to tackle the blaze alongside six applications. They managed to extinguish it before 8 a.m.
6: Wild Country.
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7: Stockport will take on Bolton in the League One playoff final after beating Bradford 1-0 last night, 2-0 on aggregate. Xavier Simmons sealed their place at Wembley in the 80th minute. Boss Steven Schumacher says he couldn't think of anyone better to score. Meanwhile, the Championship playoff final may not go ahead on Saturday the 23rd of May as the English Football League investigates the Spygate scandal surrounding finalists Southampton. Hull sporting director Jared Dublin says they will carry on as normal though. Looking ahead to tomorrow, and Chelsea face Manchester City in the FA Cup final at Wembley. City have complained about the scheduling of games this season, but Chelsea interim head coach Callum McFarlane says you just have to get on with it.
8: Yeah, it's tough when you have a game midweek and you have a triple game week. We've had a lot of them this year, but we're focused on ourselves. We're focused on how we prepare. We're playing against an excellent side and an excellent coach, so we need to be at our best, irrelevant if they've had a triple game week or not. So that's what we're focused on.
7: And in darts, Luke Humphreys has qualified for the Premier League playoffs after ending Luke Littler's 10-match winning streak in Birmingham.
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2: The FTSE 100 closed higher on Thursday as ongoing political uncertainty was offset by encouraging UK GDP data, a cooling oil price and easing gilt yields. It closed up 47 points. Tate & Lyle has revealed it's in talks over a possible £2.7 billion takeover by US rival Ingredion Incorporated. The sweetener and ingredients firm says it's received an approach from the Illinois-based company worth 615 pence per share in cash. Ingredion has until 5 p.m. on the 11th of June to make a firm offer or walk away under takeover panel rules. Jaguar Land Rover's revealed a further recovery in sales following a major cyber attack last year, which caused its profits to nosedive. The UK's largest car manufacturer, owned by India's Tata Motors, says sales volumes jumped in the 3 months after its factories restarted production. It was forced to halt production for 5 weeks in September of last year. And Asda has been named the cheapest supermarket for branded goods for the third consecutive month.
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Getting us off to a lively start, that is the Celtic Storm Band there. And they tour Scotland quite regularly, the Celtic Storm Band, and that's very, very good. Indeed, James McGarty and them boys, anyway, brilliant. Right, just coming up to 10 minutes past 11, and you can contact me on 028-308-98213. From Northern Ireland, that's 028-308-98213. 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You can email studio@wildcountry.ie, studio@wildcountry.ie. And you can also find us on Facebook at Wild Country Radio Northern Ireland. And you can message us there as well. Or you can WhatsApp 028-308-98213. WhatsApp 028-308-98213. Lots of ways to get in contact if you want to do that. And we're very much friends of the community, and we love to help the community. And if you're involved in anything at all with the community and you want to be mentioned, just email studio@wildcountry.ie and we'd be absolutely delighted to help you, my friends. Indeed we will. Right, on we go with the music, and this is George Moody and the Country Squires.

0: There you are. That was George Moody and the Country Squires. And my mistake in the middle of that, I pressed the wrong CD and switched the thing off. It's not easy to get old, my friend, but there you go. Don't forget, of course, this Sunday sees the Ulster Championship Final and Armagh play Monaghan and Clonmacnoise. And throw in this at 4:15 in the Ulster Senior Semi-Final. So that's Armagh and Monaghan. That'll be a good one in Clonmacnoise this coming Sunday. Now, when I was coming into the studio this morning, now I live in Warren Point, and there was a person in the sea swimming this morning. In the sea swimming. Fair play to them. I'm going to give you the weather forecast. Have a listen.
1: A mixture of some sunshine but also some showers as we head through today. It should dry up as we head into this evening. Highs of 13 degrees. Overnight cold with lows down to 4.
0: Yes, indeed, the weather's not too bad, my friends. Let's go on with the music. These are the Dixie Chicks and Goodbye Earl.

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1: That's the Hag, Merle Haggard there. And today I started loving you again. Welcome along to Wild Country. We're on DAB. We're online, www.wildcountry.ie. We're on Alexa. We're on everything, my friends. Alexa, play Wild Country. I hope you're joining. I met a couple of people yesterday. Love to, it's just good to hear you back on a Sunday. Well, I'm here. From next week, I'll be here Wednesday and Sunday, or maybe Wednesday, Friday and Sunday. I'm getting better, my health-wise, and I love doing the radio. Absolutely adore doing the old radio. Good crack. Now, we pride ourselves in looking after the community. So North Louth and Border Vintage Club have a charity fundraiser run Sunday the 17th of May, starting at 1 o'clock from Cooley Hall. 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So do go along and support that. 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So there you go, folks. That's a good, so that's a charity fundraiser. Sunday the 17th of May, 1 o'clock start from Cooley Hall. If you don't know where Cooley Hall is, you go to Carlingford, you leave Carlingford and you drive east and you'll come to a T-junction. If you go left, that takes you to Green Ower, but if you turn right, that'll take you to Cooley Kickhams, and that's where Cooley Hall is. My mother, God rest her, was from Green Ower, so I know a lot about that part of the country. Is class. All again. Right, back to the music, and this is the late Jerry Morgan. Jerry was a good singer-songwriter, Jerry. And here he is doing a duet with Philomena Begley. It's absolutely class. Have a listen.

0: There you are, Jerry Morgan and Philomena Bailey there, and crying in my whiskey. There's nothing left to say. Drowning in my wine. Now it's time for the local news, my friend. We'd like to keep you up to date as much as we can. Here we go.
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3: From the iMedia News Centre. The Health Minister has ruled out a public inquiry into the Southern Trust cervical smear scandal. It comes after an independent review was announced by Mike Nesbitt in November 2025, following the publication of three other reviews. Around 17,500 women in the Southern Trust area who were screened between 2008 and 2021 have had their results rechecked after concerns were raised. The expert review also considered a number of women and families who were affected by the programme and a campaign group called Ladies with Letters. A business owner has spoken out of his devastation after an overnight fire ripped through a car showroom in County Londonderry. Liam Rafferty, the owner of Churchill Cars, had this to say.
4: I could have cried. I could have cried last night. But I say it's all good now. It's all good now. We're okay. Everybody's safe, and that's the main thing.
3: The emergency services were called to the scene at around 4:30 yesterday morning. 55 firefighters were needed to tackle the blaze alongside six applications. They managed to extinguish it before 8 a.m. That's the latest from the iMedia News Centre.
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0: Wild! Now you're up to date with the local news. Now, time for a bit of fun, my friend. And this is Crawford Hard from East Belfast, and it's an album called The Worst of Crawford Hard's Vintage Belfast Humour, and this is good fun. This is called Dixon from Dungannon.
6: Now, Dixon from Dungannon was a man of great renown. Whenever things was going wrong about Dungannon town, your old lawnmower was busted or your bayra wasn't right, Dixon from Dungannon was the man to put it right. Big air show at Farnborough. New jet was on show. Prince Philip and the Queen and all was there. But the jet just would not go. And this big lad donders out. He fixed her at a stroke. And he shouts up to the Queen, forgot about the joke. Prince Philip turns round all amazed like, where the Queen was standing. She says, don't be daft, old hon. That's Dixon from Dungannon. Then she shouts, hey, Dixon, go and get your old wife, Alice. Bring her round about 9:30 for a pasty at the palace. The palace was in darkness when he brought old Alice round. The Queen says, could you fix that fuse like before we all sat down? So he fixed the fuse and they all sat down and began to smack their lips as they ate their royal pasty and chewed their royal chips. Volcano up in Iceland was causing lots of trouble. Of course they sent for Dixon. He got there at the double. He says, where's this volcano? Or I'm the mantle bearer. He got a lump of bubble gum and he stuffed it down the crater. Then stood back and wipes his hands to see, now calm your fears. I reckon that'll howl her for about 1,000 years. Right enough it held her. Now for miles around the comb to watch her blowing bubbles out of Dixon's bubble gum. The Yankees was all very proud of their rocket to the moon. They found they couldn't get her back. That made them change their tune. So Mission Control Houston, they sent word to Mr. Nixon. So see, there's just one thing to do. We'll send a wire to Dixon. Reply come back from Dixon. Oh, no, Rocket's just a wreck. But adjust your carburetor, lads, and that'll get her by. So they fixed the carburetor. And the mother, that's her now. But Dixon from Dungannon was the man that showed them how. A poor old Dixon died last week, and up to heaven he went. St. Peter says, you can't come in, like, you wouldn't be content. There's never nothing wrong in here. There's nothing needing fixing. Without the devil wanders up. So see, is your name Dixon? Wherever it is, come on with me. You know we'll treat you well. There's a few wee jobs needs doing on the left hand gate ahead. So Dixon says, right, I'm your man. And with the devil off he goes. And what the devil happened then, the devil only knows. But if things is going wrong in hell, you can bet until this day, Dixon from Dungannon won't be very far away.
0: That's Crawford Howard and Dixon from Dungannon. Good stuff. Now, I'm getting loads of requests in here on email. It says, say hi to Henrik Cunningham in Banbridge. Hello, Henrik. I hope you're enjoying the day. Hello to Anya Ward in O'Meath. Hello, she's only over the water from Warren Point. And to Kevin John Monaghan, who's listening in Glasgow. Hi, the new, yeah. And Chris Adams, oh, my friend Chris Adams, has just texted from Canton in Ohio. And hello to Sean Green in Andersontown in Belfast. Texas Oil. Email Wild Country the Legends and now with Big O. Okay, you can do that. Send your request through. We'd be delighted to have a wee chat with you. Good stuff, folks. On we go with the music.

0: That says George Jones, her name is, whatever you want to call her. There you go, eh? Can't be bit. We're going to give you a little listen here to Bay Interiors. Their big sale is starting soon. 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
0: Absolutely, and keep watching TikTok, because I'm going to be on TikTok pointing out a few of the bargains, and we'll be making that TikTok during the week, as far as I can say, with I'll be making it with Olivia during the week. Okay, back to the music, and this is Marty Mullen from Armagh and Hit the Diff. Sorry about that.

There you are, hit the diff from Marty Moan. You couldn't beat that with a big stick, indeed he said. Now, hello to Chris Adams in Cantona, in Ohio, and he wants me to play something by Terry Caron. And this is Terry with his family and the band, and they're called Grammys, and they're very good.

That's Terry Conn and Granite there singing especially for Chris Kavanagh listening in Ohio in the US of A. Hope you're enjoying the program, my friend. And don't forget, I'm back on Sunday morning from 11 to 1. I'll have some great comedy this Sunday coming, I can tell you that. Anyway, back to the music. Now, I have a good friend, the McDonald family, and they're Westmeath. And Frank McDonald was the trumpet player with Joe Dolan for years. His daughter Lorraine is a fantastic musician. She plays saxophone and concert flute. And her brother there, Chris, in the Showband Show. And this is Lorraine McDonald, and she's singing, "Some Days You Gotta Dance."

That's Lorraine McDonald from the Showband Show with her brother Keith. And some days you gotta dance. I loved it. I used to be a great jiver. Not anymore. But there you go. I loved jiving back in the day. Hello to Catherine McCoy. It says, how do you do? It's Catherine and Country Tom here from Cookstown in County Tyrone. We just found your station last week. We love it. Listening now at home on Alexa. Tell Big O to say hello to us in Cookstown. Thanks a million. Cookstown is a great wee spot. I did a lot of shows in Cookstown in my day. Great crack, I can tell you. There's a great crack now. Another request here. Requests are coming in hot and fast today. Will you hear this? My name is Dale Webb. I'm streaming your station to the Radio Garden app, listening from Christmas Rock, a little village just outside East London in South Africa. Just happened to come upon your station by accident a few weeks back. Now I listen almost every day. Love it if you could play Prop Me Up Beside the Jukebox by Joe Diffie. Well, we'll try and dig that out for you, Dale. Let's do that if we can. And thank you for keeping the music coming. It's 12:35 in the afternoon here. I think there's a DJ on the air now, Big O. If I tell him to say hi, Tom, please say thanks and keep playing the country tunes. Well, that's a pleasure. That's fantastic. South Africa, wow, brilliant, absolutely fantastic. Now, we're going to play a selection of Irish waltzes here from John Molloy. And in the middle of these Irish waltzes, it mentions the boys from the County Armagh. And don't forget that big match, Clonus, on Sunday, Armagh and Monaghan. That should be a cracker of a game this week. Anyway, here's John Molloy.

Oh dear, sorry about that, my friends. We things are Santa Claus. Anyway, we couldn't get the old waltzes, but not to worry. Here's Frank Kilbride, and he's from Longford, and he's going to be singing The Sunny Side of the Mountain.

0: A mixture of some sunshine, but also some showers as we head through today. It should dry up as we head into this evening. Highs of 13 degrees. Overnight cold with lows down to 4.
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3: Stockport will take on Bolton in the League One playoff final after beating Bradford 1-0 last night, 2-0 on aggregate. Xavier Simmons sealed their place at Wembley in the 80th minute. Boss Steven Schumacher says he couldn't think of anyone better to score. Meanwhile, the Championship playoff final may not go ahead on Saturday the 23rd of May as the English Football League investigates the Spygate scandal surrounding finalists Southampton. Hull sporting director Jared Dublin says they will carry on as normal though. Looking ahead to tomorrow, and Chelsea face Manchester City in the FA Cup final at Wembley. City have complained about the scheduling of games this season, but Chelsea interim head coach Callum McFarlane says you just have to get on with it.
4: Yeah, it's tough when you have a game midweek and you have a triple game week. We've had a lot of them this year, but we're focused on ourselves. We're focused on how we prepare. We're playing against an excellent side and an excellent coach, so we need to be at our best, irrelevant if they've had a triple game week or not. So that's what we're focused on.
3: And in darts, Luke Humphreys has qualified for the Premier League playoffs after ending Luke Littler's 10-match winning streak in Birmingham.
2: Wild Country. Sport.

singing. Well, the telephone, it just kept on ringing. As they slowly laid Mr. Jones to rest, there are those that say, well, Mr. Jones, he passed away from a broken heart.

0: must have happened to me.
1: That's my good friend Rory Daniels there, and Mr. Jones. And bringing the time now to 9 minutes past midday. Hope you're in good form wherever you're listening. Now, we have a few announcements to make. 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If you want to get tickets for that, be a fantastic night that. And it's good to see the youth running the shows in the town hall in your Youth Performing Arts. It's good luck to them. It's going to be good, that. Absolutely fantastic. Hello to Geraldine Murphy, who's listening to us in Newry, and Marie Vardy, listening to us in Newry. And they both want to hear Daniel O'Donnell. Why not?

Daniel O'Donnell singing for Geraldine Murphy and Marie Vardy, both listening in. Yuri, I hope you enjoyed that. Girls, it's coming up now to a 12:15. Community service facilities and events present workshops in Clockray Community Centre, suitable for kids aged 8 and above, from 4:30 to 6:30 on Friday the 15th, the 22nd and the 29th of May. Emphasis on the workshop will be hands-on engagements in practical activities which will help young people develop a range of skills in the fun context. The cost is £5 per person. You're getting rid of the kids for 2 hours for a favour is not that bad. Pre-booking is essential. Limited spaces available. To record your interest, please complete the registration form via the link. 3-week workshop in Clockray Community Centre. That should be good, that. I have no idea where that link is, but anyway, we'll find it and we'll bring it to you, my friends. 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That should be excellent. We're going to get you back to the music, my friends. And here's Lone Star.

0: there you go. What about now? That's Lone Star. I can tell you that. This time it's like an advert. This next song's like an advert. It's not a real advert, but it's like an advert, I have to say. Have a little listen.
1: Johnny, how's the wife?

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1: Yeah, but I have a chainsaw.
2: 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The legend now, this is Wild Country Radio in Northern Ireland. We'll take a wee break. We're back with more good music in a moment.
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0: Captain Murta and Clive Christopher, they're doing a couple more years. 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
3: From the iMedia News Centre. The Health Minister has ruled out a public inquiry into the Southern Trust cervical smear scandal. It comes after an independent review was announced by Mike Nesbitt in November 2025, following the publication of three other reviews. Around 17,500 women in the Southern Trust area who were screened between 2008 and 2021 have had their results rechecked after concerns were raised. The expert review also considered a number of women and families who were affected by the programme and a campaign group called Ladies with Letters. A business owner has spoken out of his devastation after an overnight fire ripped through a car showroom in County Londonderry. Liam Rafferty, the owner of Churchill Cars, had this to say.
4: I could have cried. I could have cried last night. But I say it's all good now. It's all good now. We're okay. Everybody's safe, and that's the main thing.
3: The emergency services were called to the scene at around 4:30 yesterday morning. 55 firefighters were needed to tackle the blaze alongside six applications. They managed to extinguish it before 8 a.m. That's the latest from the iMedia News Centre.
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3: A mixture of some sunshine but also some showers as we head through today. It should dry up as we head into this evening. Highs of 13 degrees. Overnight cold with lows down to 4.
2: Northern Ireland's best mix of music. 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
5: Stockport will take on Bolton in the League One playoff final after beating Bradford 1-0 last night, 2-0 on aggregate. Xavier Simmons sealed their place at Wembley in the 80th minute. Boss Steven Schumacher says he couldn't think of anyone better to score. Meanwhile, the Championship playoff final may not go ahead on Saturday the 23rd of May as the English Football League investigates the Spygate scandal surrounding finalists Southampton. Hull sporting director Jared Dublin says they will carry on as normal though. Looking ahead to tomorrow, and Chelsea face Manchester City in the FA Cup final at Wembley. City have complained about the scheduling of games this season, but Chelsea interim head coach Callum McFarlane says you just have to get on with it.
6: Yeah, it's tough when you have a game midweek and you have a triple game week. We've had a lot of them this year, but we're focused on ourselves. We're focused on how we prepare. We're playing against an excellent side and an excellent coach, so we need to be at our best, irrelevant if they've had a triple game week or not. So that's what we're focused on.
5: And in darts, Luke Humphreys has qualified for the Premier League playoffs after ending Luke Littler's 10-match winning streak in Birmingham.
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0: Yes, my friends, I'll be back on Sunday morning at 11 o'clock to 1. Hope you can join me then for more good Irish music and a bit of country and a bit of comedy. And speaking of comedy, here's a bit now from Colin Gallen. Have a little listen to this.
8: Well, there you are. Not a great wee romantic song. I was talking about love, ladies and gentlemen. Love. Love makes the world go round. If you ever, over in America, they always talk about it. They go, you know, in some of these big entertainers, they go, I feel love in the room. Love. I feel love in the room tonight. And they always say to the old, is there love in the room tonight?
9: Yes.
8: Yeah. We'll try it again. Is there love in the room tonight?
9: Yeah.
8: Oh, yes, Shadow, listen. No, love. Love makes the world go round, ladies and gentlemen. Love. And love. And when we talk about love, ladies and gentlemen, when we talk about love, what do we talk about? We talk about the heart, not sex. Get that woman's number. I'll talk to you afterwards. It's my kind of woman. Point her out to me. Who said it? I want to see her. Oh, no, I won't look at her. Why? Listen. Get rid of him, pet. I'll be down. Listen. Like Casey said to Murphy one time, he said, I never made love to my wife before we were married. He said, did you? Murphy said, I don't know. What was her maiden name? He said, but love, ladies and gentlemen, when we talk about love, we talk about real, true. We talk about the heart. The heart, ladies and gentlemen, because the heart is the international symbol of love. We get to Valentine's Day, what do we see? Big red hearts. You know, we talk about the heart, we talk about a broken heart, an arrow through the heart. The heart is a symbol of love, ladies and gentlemen. And the heart, ladies and gentlemen, what is the heart? What is the heart? As any nurse, doctor, or mechanic here will tell you. The heart, ladies and gentlemen, is a pump. It's a pump. That's all it is, a pump. It pumps the blood around the body. That's what it does. It pumps the blood around the body. Keeps the whole thing going. If the pump stops, you are finished. Finished. It's a very simple device, ladies and gentlemen, but a very crucial device. A pump. Three pipes in, two pipes out. It's a pump. And that's what it is, a pump. And every night, before I go to bed, ladies and gentlemen, I thank the good Lord God that we called it a pump. We called it a heart, and not a pump. Because I think of all the great songs that would have been ruined if your heart was called a pump. Can you imagine it? I left my pump in San Francisco. I left my pump. Could you imagine all those wonderful songs? Take these chains from my pump and send me... Could you imagine Mary Black and Eleanor Shanley and the whole lot of... Remember? My pump is low. My pump is so low. There's only a woman's pump. Only a woman. Only a woman has only it doesn't have the same ring, does it? Could you imagine Philomena Begley up here singing, open up your pump and let my love come in? And do you remember our first Eurostar winner that entered Eurovision from my own county of Donegal, a very good person, a friend of mine. Do you remember? Mickey Joe Pump. Remember Mickey Joe, remember Mickey Joe Hart. Mickey Joe Hart, the only man I know with two organs in his name.

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1: 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We take a wee break here, and we're back after these.
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0: That's Brooks and Dunn there. Beautiful song, that. No.
1: Yeah.
0: I want to say hello to a listener, Caroline, and she's listening on Alexa, and she's in Leitrim, outside Castle Wellington, County Down. So there you go. So there you go. So I just got the Blues in the Bay, the full lineup for the whole Blues in the Bay. There's some good stories. California Irish, the Pat McManus Band, Crow Black Chicken, the Sabre Jets, my good friend Rob Strong, the Blue Cats, the Unholy Gospel Band, fronted by Comic Nation from The Answer, Ken Hackett and Clive Wills, Young Matt Benson, Local Lad, Davey Watson, the Clara Rose Band.

also to Alison McGrath and the Soul Tan, the Soul Antics. And that's a lovely young girl, Alison McGrath, great singer. And her band consists of Dermot McQuaid, Brian Willoughby, Colm Hardy, Joe Hardy, Aidan Dempsey, back and vocals from Karen and Susie Ingram. So the backbone blues bands there is rather Remy McClay and Keith Dorn. Some great local artists, the Lizards, of course, I love the Lizards. Pete Benson and Stevie Clark, Andy Whitaker's band. So some great stuff. The poster's out now for it, so you can grab it yourself and have a look at it. So hello to this lady listening in, the lady from Castlevan, Caroline. Hope you enjoyed the programme. And this, I haven't listened to this. This does not suit everybody, but anyway.

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Oh, that's Colin Gallen. My grandma was a lap dancer in the Shooting Star Hotel. Now, Caroline is listening in Leitrim, Castlevan, and she sent us a wee message. I'm listening on Alexa. Great radio station. The music is class. Is that Big O on air now? It is indeed, Caroline. Indeed, indeed. You're not a bit soft, eh? Well done. 9 minutes to go, folks, and then I'll be back Sunday morning, 11 o'clock to 1, and we have some cracking comedy for you on Sunday morning. I tell you, it'll be good fun. Anyway, I'm going to finish the show with a few first ladies of country music, and we're going to kick off with Jenny C. Reddy and Harbour Valley PTA.

0: That's Jenny C. Reilly and the Harper Valley PTA. We'll have a look at the business news.
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2: The FTSE 100 closed higher on Thursday as ongoing political uncertainty was offset by encouraging UK GDP.
0: No, the business news wouldn't play. Story of my life. Anyway, 5 minutes left. And we'll continue this time with Billy Joe Spears. Have a listen to this. This is one of my favourite country songs of all time.

God bless you for listening. It's goodbye to you, to you, to you, and to you. To you in Leitrim, to you in Banbridge, to you in West Belfast, to you in Glasgow, to you in Ohio, to you in South Africa. Goodbye, everybody. God bless you all. And do join me Sunday morning, and we'll do it all again. Yee-haw!

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1: From the Sky News Centre at 1, Wes Streeting is backing Andy Burnham to be Labour's candidate in the upcoming by-election in Makerfield. The party's ruling body will decide if he can stand as both men weigh up potential challenges to secure Stormer. Housing Secretary Steve Reeds warns the Labour could be consumed by chaos. Backbench MP Brian Leishman wants the current Greater Manchester Mayor to take over.
2: Andy Burnham is definitely, I would say, the most popular Labour politician in the United Kingdom. I think his record as being an effective communicator and political operator is exactly the sort of thing that would strengthen the parliamentary Labour Party. He's a leader, very well respected. I want to see him in Parliament.
1: A 19-year-old who rode an e-bike dangerously and knocked down and killed an 86-year-old on a zebra crossing has been jailed for 6 years and 9 months. It happened in Sunderland in May last year. A survivor of the Southport attack says she's horrified after hospital workers inappropriately accessed the medical records of victims. Leanne Lucas was the instructor at the Taylor Swift-themed dance class where three girls were murdered in July 2024. The NHS says breaches of patient confidentiality are inexcusable. X has agreed to strengthen protection for UK users. The regulator says the platform will review suspected illegal hate and terrorism-related posts within 24 hours on average. The US president's left Beijing after what he called a great couple of days of talks with Xi Jinping. Donald Trump says they've found common ground on the Iran war, adding they both wanted the Strait of Hormuz to reopen. But former US National Security Advisor John Bolton says there weren't any real breakthroughs.
3: From Trump's point of view, he'll declare it a great success. It's better than fighting with each other, that's for sure. But I don't see much changed on Iran. Apparently, they all agree they don't want Iran to have nuclear weapons, but it's how you get there that's the issue. And I don't think I saw any change on that point.
1: 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That's the latest. I'm Barry Weir.
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7: From the iMedia News Centre. The Health Minister has ruled out a public inquiry into the Southern Trust cervical smear scandal. It comes after an independent review was announced by Mike Nesbitt in November 2025, following the publication of three other reviews. Around 17,500 women in the Southern Trust area who were screened between 2008 and 2021 have had their results rechecked after concerns were raised. The expert review also considered a number of women and families who were affected by the programme and a campaign group called Ladies with Letters. A business owner has spoken out of his devastation after an overnight fire ripped through a car showroom in County Londonderry. Liam Rafferty, the owner of Churchill Cars, had this to say.
8: I could have cried. I could have cried last night. But I say it's all good now. It's all good now. We're okay. Everybody's safe, and that's the main thing.
7: The emergency services were called to the scene at around 4:30 yesterday morning. 55 firefighters were needed to tackle the blaze alongside six applications. They managed to extinguish it before 8 a.m.
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20: Doing a great job, man. Thank you.
0: Wild Country.
17: sport.
19: Stockport will take on Bolton in the League One playoff final after beating Bradford 1-0 last night, 2-0 on aggregate. Xavier Simmons sealed their place at Wembley in the 80th minute. Boss Steven Schumacher says he couldn't think of anyone better to score. Meanwhile, the Championship playoff final may not go ahead on Saturday the 23rd of May as the English Football League investigates the Spygate scandal surrounding finalists Southampton. Hull sporting director Jared Dublin says they will carry on as normal though. Looking ahead to tomorrow, and Chelsea face Manchester City in the FA Cup final at Wembley. City have complained about the scheduling of games this season, but Chelsea interim head coach Callum McFarlane says you just have to get on with it.
20: Yeah, it's tough when you have a game midweek and you have a triple game week. We've had a lot of them this year, but we're focused on ourselves. We're focused on how we prepare. We're playing against an excellent side and an excellent coach, so we need to be at our best, irrelevant if they've had a triple game week or not. So that's what we're focused on.
19: And in darts, Luke Humphreys has qualified for the Premier League playoffs after ending Luke Littler's 10-match winning streak in Birmingham.
17: Wild Country Sport.
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3: 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Wild Country weather.
4: Clear and dry as we head through this evening with overnight lows down to a very cold 4 degrees. For tomorrow, a very rainy day, heavy at times, highs of 12 degrees.

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1: Kylie Jenner says the paparazzi were diabolical to her when she was a child. The youngest member of the Kardashian-Jenner family, best known for appearing in the reality TV show Keeping Up with the Kardashians and for her makeup brand Kylie Cosmetics, says when she was 16, photographers would wait outside her Los Angeles home and shout inappropriate things at her. Ollie Murs has been surprised by his wife Amelia as he spent his 42nd birthday taking part in the fourth day of a 400-kilometer endurance challenge for Soccer Aid's 20th anniversary. The singer and presenter has so far raised more than £500,000 for the charity UNICEF. The King has told musical theatre students he has his own tap shoes. King Charles made the revelation as he attended a celebration for young people in the industry alongside actor Sir Idris Elba. And Sir Ian McKellen is to take on his first major theatrical role since his fall from the stage in 2024. He will star in Lear, a reimagining of Shakespeare's King Lear, at a small theatre in East London this winter.
0: Wild Country Entertainment News in a minute. 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
3: Stockport will take on Bolton in the League One playoff final after beating Bradford 1-0 last night, 2-0 on aggregate. Xavier Simmons sealed their place at Wembley in the 80th minute. Boss Steven Schumacher says he couldn't think of anyone better to score. Meanwhile, the Championship playoff final may not go ahead on Saturday the 23rd of May as the English Football League investigates the Spygate scandal surrounding finalists Southampton. Hull sporting director Jared Dublin says they will carry on as normal though. Looking ahead to tomorrow, and Chelsea face Manchester City in the FA Cup final at Wembley. City have complained about the scheduling of games this season, but Chelsea interim head coach Callum McFarlane says you just have to get on with it.
4: Yeah, it's tough when you have a game midweek and you have a triple game week. We've had a lot of them this year, but we're focused on ourselves. We're focused on how we prepare. We're playing against an excellent side and an excellent coach, so we need to be at our best, irrelevant if they've had a triple game week or not. So that's what we're focused on.
3: And in darts, Luke Humphreys has qualified for the Premier League playoffs after ending Luke Littler's 10-match winning streak in Birmingham.
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6: From the iMedia News Centre. The Health Minister has ruled out a public inquiry into the Southern Trust cervical smear scandal. It comes after an independent review was announced by Mike Nesbitt in November 2025, following the publication of three other reviews. Around 17,500 women in the Southern Trust area who were screened between 2008 and 2021 have had their results rechecked after concerns were raised. The expert review also considered a number of women and families who were affected by the programme and a campaign group called Ladies with Letters. A business owner has spoken out of his devastation after an overnight fire ripped through a car showroom in County Londonderry. Liam Rafferty, the owner of Churchill Cars, had this to say.
7: I could have cried. I could have cried last night. But I say it's all good now. It's all good now. We're okay. Everybody's safe, and that's the main thing.
6: The emergency services were called to the scene at around 4:30 yesterday morning. 55 firefighters were needed to tackle the blaze alongside six applications. They managed to extinguish it before 8 a.m.
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2: The FTSE 100 closed higher on Thursday as ongoing political uncertainty was offset by encouraging UK GDP data, a cooling oil price and easing gilt yields. It closed up 47 points. Tate & Lyle has revealed it's in talks over a possible £2.7 billion takeover by US rival Ingredient Incorporated. The sweetener and ingredients firm says it's received an approach from the Illinois-based company worth 615 pence per share in cash. Ingredient has until 5 p.m. on the 11th of June to make a firm offer or walk away under takeover panel rules. Jaguar Land Rover's revealed a further recovery in sales following a major cyber attack last year, which caused its profits to nosedive. The UK's largest car manufacturer, owned by India's Tata Motors, says sales volumes jumped in the 3 months after its factories restarted production. It was forced to halt production for 5 weeks in September of last year. And Asda has been named the cheapest supermarket for branded goods for the third consecutive month.
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0: Broadcasting from the tippy top of the Flower Mound, deep in the heart of Northern Ireland. 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
1: From the Sky News Centre at 2, Wes Streeting says Andy Burnham should be the candidate in an upcoming by-election in Greater Manchester. The former Health Secretary says the region's current mayor has the best chance of winning the seat in Makerfield, and that should override a factional advantage. With the Housing Secretary admitting Sir Keir Starmer's unpopular, Donald Trump was asked about the PM's future on Air Force One.
2: He's in trouble for two reasons, energy and immigration. He's very bad on energy. He should open up the North Sea. He's got a coal mine. Tough thing, unless he can straighten out immigration, where he's weak, and if he doesn't start drilling, stop with the windmills all over the place that are causing havoc.
1: Health officials have confirmed pupils from two separate schools in Reading are being treated for meningitis. A third patient who died attended Henley College in Oxfordshire. The UK HSA says it's a different strain from the one in Kent. Pharmacy owner Oliver Pickard says he's getting calls from worried parents.
3: We are getting towards party season. Students are going to finish their A-levels and GCSEs. They're going to go to proms. And this is when we're seeing the likelihood of the infection spreading should anyone be infected.
1: A teenage e-bike rider has been sentenced to nearly 7 years in prison for killing a great-grandmother in a crash. Billy Stokoe pleaded guilty to causing the death by dangerous driving of 86-year-old Gloria Stevenson at a zebra crossing in Sunderland last year. A medical expert's warning the UK may see a small number of hantavirus cases after the cruise ship outbreak. Professor Emma Thompson heads a research centre at Glasgow University, one of just two in the UK looking into the rat-borne disease. Gogglebox star Ken Harwood has died at the age of 77 after a short illness. The ex-postmaster and his wife Anne were on the show from 2020 to 2022. And Seamus Coleman will bring his 17-year playing career at Everton to an end next month. The Republic of Ireland defenders made 433 appearances for Everton. That's the latest. I'm AJ Walsh.
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7: From the iMedia News Centre. The Health Minister has ruled out a public inquiry into the Southern Trust cervical smear scandal. It comes after an independent review was announced by Mike Nesbitt in November 2025, following the publication of three other reviews. Around 17,500 women in the Southern Trust area who were screened between 2008 and 2021 have had their results rechecked after concerns were raised. The expert review also considered a number of women and families who were affected by the programme and a campaign group called Ladies with Letters. A business owner has spoken out of his devastation after an overnight fire ripped through a car showroom in County Londonderry. Liam Rafferty, the owner of Churchill Cars, had this to say.
8: I could have cried. But I say it's all good now. We're okay. Everybody's safe, and that's the main thing.
7: The emergency services were called to the scene at around 4:30 yesterday morning. 55 firefighters were needed to tackle the blaze alongside SIPS applications. They managed to extinguish it before 8 a.m.
0: Wild Country. Sport.
9: Stockport will take on Bolton in the League One playoff final after beating Bradford 1-0 last night, 2-0 on aggregate. Xavier Simmons sealed their place at Wembley in the 80th minute. Boss Stephen Schumacher says he couldn't think of anyone better to score. Meanwhile, the Championship playoff final may not go ahead on Saturday the 23rd of May as the English Football League investigates the Spygate scandal surrounding finalists Southampton. Hull sporting director Jared Dublin says they will carry on as normal though. Looking ahead to tomorrow, and Chelsea face Manchester City in the FA Cup final at Wembley. City have complained about the scheduling of games this season, but Chelsea interim head coach Callum McFarlane says you just have to get on with it.
10: Yeah, it's tough when you have a game midweek and you have a triple game week. We've had a lot of them this year, but we're focused on ourselves. We're focused on how we prepare. We're playing against an excellent side and an excellent coach, so we need to be at our best, irrelevant if they've had a triple game week or not. So that's what we're focused on.
9: And in darts, Luke Humphreys has qualified for the Premier League playoffs after ending Luke Littler's 10-match winning streak in Birmingham.
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6: Wild Country, playing all over Belfast.

clear and dry as we head through this evening, with overnight lows down to a very cold 4 degrees. For tomorrow, a very rainy day, heavy at times, highs of 12 degrees.

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8: Kylie Jenner says the paparazzi were diabolical to her when she was a child. The youngest member of the Kardashian-Jenner family, best known for appearing in the reality TV show Keeping Up with the Kardashians and for her makeup brand Kylie Cosmetics, says when she was 16, photographers would wait outside her Los Angeles home and shout inappropriate things at her. Ollie Murs has been surprised by his wife Amelia as he spent his 42nd birthday taking part in the fourth day of a 400-kilometer endurance challenge for soccer Parade's 20th anniversary. The singer and presenter has so far raised more than £500,000 for the charity UNICEF. The King has told musical theatre students he has his own tap shoes. King Charles made the revelation as he attended a celebration for young people in the industry alongside actor Sir Idris Elba. And Sir Ian McKellen is to take on his first major theatrical role since his fall from the stage in 2024. He will star in Lear, a reimagining of Shakespeare's King Lear, at a small theatre in East London this winter.
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2: From the Eye Media News Centre, concerns have been raised regarding an Airbnb operating without planning permission in the same building as a controversial children's daycare. Acrewood Daycare on Grosvenor Road in Belfast sparked controversy after going insolvent shortly after sacking staff and telling parents their children could no longer use the service they paid for the night before they were due to attend. This move has left parents and staff out of pocket. Families will not receive refunds and staff will have to wait up to 8 weeks to receive unpaid wages. Further concerns have been raised about the business. These are regarding an Airbnb advertised for two flats that was operating in the same building as the daycare centre. A Dundalk councillor has expressed concern that local applicants on Louth County Council's social housing list could be waiting longer than those elsewhere in the county. Marianne Butler was speaking at the Dundalk Municipal District's monthly meeting, where she highlighted how local applicants, 2,627, account for 55% of the total of 4,717 who are on the list. The councillors were told that and were assured that housing developments in the Dundalk area will be available pretty soon. In other news, more than 160 patients with advanced heart conditions are to be recalled by the Belfast Health Trust after a review found they may have undergone a procedure unnecessarily. Only those patients who were fitted with a cardiac resynchronization therapy, CRT, device, which is different and more complex than a standard pacemaker, between 2007 and 2023 are affected. A local councillor is calling for greater investment in early intervention mental health supports across Monaghan. According to Councillor Brona Macquarie, this includes youth services, family supports and access to school counselling. Speaking to iMedia News, warned that Monaghan's suicide rate is almost double the national average at 15.5 per 100,000 people. Nationally, there are over 12,000 presentations for self-harm every year. The annual list of the wealthiest people in the UK features 350 individuals and families, which together holds a combined wealth of £783.5 billion, representing about a quarter of the UK's total annual GDP. Sir Elton John, Lord Lloyd Webber, Sir Mick Jagger, Keith Richards, J.K. Rowling, Charlotte Tilbury and Sir Lewis Hamilton all appear in the annual survey. The minimum entry level dips to £340 million, another indicator of a subdued year. In Northern Ireland, pharma heiress Lady Ballyedmond and family topped the rich list. The wealth of the family of the late Eddie Haughey, the founder of Newry-headquartered Norbrook Laboratories, is estimated at £898 million in 2026, which is down from £922 million last year. In sport, Armagh take on Monaghan for the Ulster Senior Football Championship final, which will be held at St Tiernach's Park in Clones County, Monaghan. Throw-in is at 4:15pm on Sunday, the game airs, on RTE2 TV and BBC2 Northern Ireland. There's greyhound racing tomorrow night at Dundalk Stadium, Racecourse Road, Dundalk, starting at 7:30pm. That's the latest update on local news and sport. 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
3: Stockport will take on Bolton in the League One playoff final after beating Bradford 1-0 last night, 2-0 on aggregate. Xavier Simmons sealed their place at Wembley in the 80th minute. Boss Steven Schumacher says he couldn't think of anyone better to score. Meanwhile, the Championship playoff final may not go ahead on Saturday the 23rd of May as the English Football League investigates the Spygate scandal surrounding finalists Southampton. Hull sporting director Jared Dublin says they will carry on as normal though. Looking ahead to tomorrow, and Chelsea face Manchester City in the FA Cup final at Wembley. City have complained about the scheduling of games this season, but Chelsea interim head coach Callum McFarlane says you just have to get on with it.
4: Yeah, it's tough when you have a game midweek and you have a triple game week. We've had a lot of them this year, but we're focused on ourselves. We're focused on how we prepare. We're playing against an excellent side and an excellent coach, so we need to be at our best, irrelevant if they've had a triple game week or not. So that's what we're focused on.
3: And in darts, Luke Humphreys has qualified for the Premier League playoffs after ending Luke Littler's 10-match winning streak in Birmingham.
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0: 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Wild Country. Northern Ireland. Wild Country
1: weather. Clear and dry as we head through this evening, with overnight lows down to a very cold 4 degrees. For tomorrow, a very rainy day. Heavy at times. Highs of 12 degrees.

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1: The FTSE 100 closed higher on Thursday as ongoing political uncertainty was offset by encouraging UK GDP data, a cooling oil price and easing gilt yields. It closed up 47 points. Tate & Lyle has revealed it's in talks over a possible £2.7 billion takeover by US rival Ingredient Incorporated. The sweetener and ingredients firm says it's received an approach from the Illinois-based company worth 615p per share in cash. Ingredient has until 5pm on the 11th of June to make a firm offer or walk away under takeover panel rules. Jaguar Land Rover's revealed a further recovery in sales following a major cyber attack last year, which caused its profits to nosedive. The UK's largest car manufacturer, owned by India's Tata Motors, says sales volumes jumped in the 3 months after its factories restarted production. It was forced to halt production for 5 weeks in September of last year. And Asda has been named the cheapest supermarket for branded goods for the third consecutive month.
0: Wild Country Business News Update.
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3: My little girl came up to me in the kitchen this evening while I was fixing supper. And she handed me a piece of paper she'd been writing on. And after wiping my hands on my apron, I read it. And this is what it said.

trip to the store, 25 cents. Taking out the trash, $1. Getting a good report card, $5. 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
3: 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Keeping it country. Wild Country. National News.
5: From the Sky News Centre at 3, Wes Streeting says Andy Burnham should be picked as Labour's candidate for the upcoming by-election in Greater Manchester. Allies of the former Health Secretary say he himself will stand in any leadership contest against Sir Keir Starmer. Mr Burnham has his work cut out among these voters in Makerfield.
6: Whoever, Reform or I'd vote anybody. I'd vote for Bugs Bunny but for him.
7: To anyone other than Andy Burnham?
6: Reform, I'm not sussed them out quite yet.
8: They're still Reform.
9: I would vote for Andy Burnham, only because he's a more relatable person.
5: A teenager who knocked down and killed a great-grandmother with his illegal and faulty e-bike has been jailed for nearly 7 years. Billy Stoko was 18 when he hit Gloria Stevenson on a zebra crossing in Sunderland last year. Dashcam footage shows him getting up and leaving the scene. Julie Francis is Gloria's daughter.
10: He was clearly panicking, you could see that. But he did just get on his bike and he rode away. He hid his bike at his friend's house. He took his coat off and his balaclava and ran off. Yeah, he just ran off and left her like she was nothing.
5: Officials insist the risk to the public from an outbreak of meningitis is low. Two pupils from separate schools in Reading are being treated for the infection, while a student from Henley College in Oxfordshire has died. A medical expert's warning the UK may see a small number of hantavirus cases after the cruise ship outbreak. Professor Emma Thompson heads a research centre at Glasgow University, one of just two in the UK looking into the rat-borne disease. X has agreed to strengthen protection for UK users. Under the agreement, the social media platform will review suspected hate and terrorism-related posts within 24 hours on average. And Emma Raducanu has been formally reunited with Andrew Richardson, who was her coach when she won the US Open in 2021. The pair will begin working together immediately, with Richardson joining the British number one in Strasbourg. That's the latest. I'm AJ Walsh.
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12: Stockport will take on Bolton in the League One playoff final after beating Bradford 1-0 last night, 2-0 on aggregate. Xavier Simmons sealed their place at Wembley in the 80th minute. Boss Steven Schumacher says he couldn't think of anyone better to score. Meanwhile, the Championship playoff final may not go ahead on Saturday the 23rd of May as the English Football League investigates the Spygate scandal surrounding finalists Southampton. Hull sporting director Jared Dublin says they will carry on as normal though. Looking ahead to tomorrow, and Chelsea face Manchester City in the FA Cup final at Wembley. City have complained about the scheduling of games this season, but Chelsea interim head coach Callum McFarlane says you just have to get on with it.
13: It's tough when you have a game midweek and you have a triple game week. We've had a lot of them this year, but we're focused on ourselves. We're focused on how we prepare. We're playing against an excellent side and an excellent coach, so we need to be at our best, irrelevant if they've had a triple game week or not. So that's what we're focused on.
12: And in darts, Luke Humphreys has qualified for the Premier League playoffs after ending Luke Littler's 10-match winning streak in Birmingham.
3: Wild Country. 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

0: clear and dry as we head through this evening, with overnight lows down to a very cold 4 degrees. For tomorrow, a very rainy day, heavy at times, highs of 12 degrees.
1: I bet you've heard this before, ain't you? Yeah, thank you.

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1: Kylie Jenner says the paparazzi were diabolical to her when she was a child. The youngest member of the Kardashian-Jenner family, best known for appearing in the reality TV show Keeping Up with the Kardashians and for her makeup brand Kylie Cosmetics, says when she was 16, photographers would wait outside her Los Angeles home and shout inappropriate things at her. Ollie Murs has been surprised by his wife Amelia as he spent his 42nd birthday taking part in the fourth day of a 400-kilometer endurance challenge for Soccer Aid's 20th anniversary. The singer and presenter has so far raised more than £500,000 for the charity UNICEF. The King has told musical theatre students he has his own tap shoes. King Charles made the revelation as he attended a celebration for young people in the industry alongside actor Sir Idris Elba. And Sir Ian McKellen is to take on his first major theatrical role since his fall from the stage in 2024. He will star in Lear, a reimagining of Shakespeare's King Lear, at a small theatre in East London this winter.
0: Wild Country Entertainment News in a minute.
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3: From the Eye Media News Centre, concerns have been raised regarding an Airbnb operating without planning permission in the same building as a controversial children's daycare. Acrewood Daycare on Grosvenor Road in Belfast sparked controversy after going insolvent shortly after sacking staff and telling parents their children could no longer use the service they paid for the night before they were due to attend. This move has left parents and staff out of pocket. Families will not receive refunds and staff will have to wait up to 8 weeks to receive unpaid wages. Further concerns have been raised about the business. These are regarding an Airbnb advertised for two flats that was operating in the same building as the daycare centre. A Dundalk councillor has expressed concern that local applicants on Louth County Council's social housing list could be waiting longer than those elsewhere in the county. Marianne Butler was speaking at the Dundalk Municipal District's monthly meeting, where she highlighted how local applicants, 2,627, account for 55% of the total of 4,717 who are on the list. The councillors were told that and were assured that housing developments in the Dundalk area will be available pretty soon. In other news, more than 160 patients with advanced heart conditions are to be recalled by the Belfast Health Trust after a review found they may have undergone a procedure unnecessarily. Only those patients who were fitted with a cardiac resynchronization therapy, CRT, device, which is different and more complex than a standard pacemaker, between 2007 and 2023 are affected. A local councillor is calling for greater investment in early intervention mental health supports across Monaghan. According to Councillor Brona Macquarie, this includes youth services, family supports and access to school counselling. Speaking to iMedia News, warned that Monaghan's suicide rate is almost double the national average at 15.5 per 100,000 people. Nationally, there are over 12,000 presentations for self-harm every year. The annual list of the wealthiest people in the UK features 350 individuals and families, which together holds a combined wealth of £783.5 billion, representing about a quarter of the UK's total annual GDP. Sir Elton John, Lord Lloyd Webber, Sir Mick Jagger, Keith Richards, J.K. Rowling, Charlotte Tilbury and Sir Lewis Hamilton all appear in the annual survey. The minimum entry level dips to £340 million, another indicator of a subdued year. In Northern Ireland, pharma heiress Lady Ballyedmond and family top the rich list. The wealth of the family of the late Eddie Haughey, the founder of Newry-headquartered Norbrook Laboratories, is estimated at £898 million in 2026, which is down from £922 million last year. In sport, Armagh take on Monaghan for the Ulster Senior Football Championship final, which will be held at St Tiernach's Park in Clones County, Monaghan. Throw-in is at 4:15pm on Sunday. The game airs on RTE2 TV and BBC2 Northern Ireland. There's greyhound racing tomorrow night at Dundalk Stadium, Racecourse Road, Dundalk, starting at 7:30pm. That's the latest update on local news and sport. Reporting for Wild Country, I'm Paul O'Reilly. 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
1: Stockport will take on Bolton in the League One playoff final after beating Bradford 1-0 last night, 2-0 on aggregate. Xavier Simmons sealed their place at Wembley in the 80th minute. Boss Steven Schumacher says he couldn't think of anyone better to score. Meanwhile, the Championship playoff final may not go ahead on Saturday the 23rd of May as the English Football League investigates the Spygate scandal surrounding finalists Southampton. Hull sporting director Jared Dublin says they will carry on as normal though. Looking ahead to tomorrow, and Chelsea face Manchester City in the FA Cup final at Wembley. City have complained about the scheduling of games this season, but Chelsea interim head coach Callum McFarlane says you just have to get on with it.
2: Yeah, it's tough when you have a game midweek and you have a triple game week. We've had a lot of them this year, but we're focused on ourselves. We're focused on how we prepare. We're playing against an excellent side and an excellent coach, so we need to be at our best, irrelevant if they've had a triple game week or not. So that's what we're focused on.
1: And in darts, Luke Humphreys has qualified for the Premier League playoffs after ending Luke Littler's 10-match winning streak in Birmingham.
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3: From the Eye Media News Centre, concerns have been raised regarding an Airbnb operating without planning permission in the same building as a controversial children's daycare. Acrewood Daycare on Grosvenor Road in Belfast sparked controversy after going insolvent shortly after sacking staff and telling parents their children could no longer use the service they paid for the night before they were due to attend. This move has left parents and staff out of pocket. Families will not receive refunds and staff will have to wait up to 8 weeks to receive unpaid wages. Further concerns have been raised about the business. These are regarding an Airbnb advertised for two flats that was operating in the same building as the daycare centre. A Dundalk councillor has expressed concern that local applicants on Louth County Council's social housing list could be waiting longer than those elsewhere in the county. Marianne Butler was speaking at the Dundalk Municipal District's monthly meeting, where she highlighted how local applicants, 2,627, account for 55% of the total of 4,717 who are on the list. The councillors were told that and were assured that housing developments in the Dundalk area will be available pretty soon. In other news, more than 160 patients with advanced heart conditions are to be recalled by the Belfast Health Trust after a review found they may have undergone a procedure unnecessarily. Only those patients who were fitted with a cardiac resynchronization therapy, CRT, device, which is different and more complex than a standard pacemaker, between 2007 and 2023 are affected. A local councillor is calling for greater investment in early intervention mental health supports across Monaghan. According to Councillor Brona Macquarie, this includes youth services, family supports and access to school counselling. Speaking to iMedia News, warned that Monaghan's suicide rate is almost double the national average at 15.5 per 100,000 people. Nationally, there are over 12,000 presentations for self-harm every year. The annual list of the wealthiest people in the UK features 350 individuals and families, which together holds a combined wealth of £783.5 billion, representing about a quarter of the UK's total annual GDP. Sir Elton John, Lord Lloyd Webber, Sir Mick Jagger, Keith Richards, J.K. Rowling, Charlotte Tilbury and Sir Lewis Hamilton all appear in the annual survey. The minimum entry level dips to £340 million, another indicator of a subdued year. In Northern Ireland, farmer heiress Lady Ballyedmond and family topped the rich list. The wealth of the family of the late Eddie Haughey, the founder of Newry-headquartered Norbrook Laboratories, is estimated at £898 million in 2026, which is down from £922 million last year. In sport, Armagh take on Monaghan for the Ulster Senior Football Championship final, which will be held at St Tiernach's Park in Clones County, Monaghan. Throw-in is at 4:15pm on Sunday, the game airs, on RTE2 TV and BBC2 Northern Ireland. There's greyhound racing tomorrow night at Dundalk Stadium, Racecourse Road, Dundalk, starting at 7:30pm. That's the latest update on local news and sport. Reporting for Wild Country, I'm Paul O'Reilly. 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

Clear and dry as we head through this evening, with overnight lows down to a very cold 4 degrees. For tomorrow, a very rainy day, heavy at times, highs of 12 degrees.

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1: The FTSE 100 closed higher on Thursday as ongoing political uncertainty was offset by encouraging UK GDP data, a cooling oil price and easing gilt yields. It closed up 47 points. Tate & Lyle has revealed it's in talks over a possible £2.7 billion takeover by US rival Ingredion Incorporated. The sweetener and ingredients firm says it's received an approach from the Illinois-based company worth 615 pence per share in cash. Ingredient has until 5 p.m. on the 11th of June to make a firm offer or walk away under takeover panel rules. Jaguar Land Rover's revealed a further recovery in sales following a major cyber attack last year, which caused its profits to nosedive. The UK's largest car manufacturer, owned by India's Tata Motors, says sales volumes jumped in the 3 months after its factories restarted production. It was forced to halt production for 5 weeks in September of last year. And Asda has been named the cheapest supermarket for branded goods for the third consecutive month.
0: Wild Country Business News Update.
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0: Broadcasting from the tippy top of the Flower Mound, deep in the heart of Northern Ireland, this is Wild Country, part of the iMedia Broadcasting Group. 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
1: From the Sky News Centre at 4, Wes Streeting says his potential Labour leadership rival Andy Burnham should be allowed to run in an upcoming by-election. The former Health Secretary says the party needs its best players on the pitch. The rider of an e-bike who killed a woman on a zebra crossing has been jailed for nearly 7 years. 86-year-old Gloria Stevenson was walking her daughter's dog in Sunderland last May when Billy Stoko ran her over, then left the scene. Superintendent Billy Mulligan from Northumbria Police led the investigation.
2: Billy's driving was incredibly dangerous. He was weaving in and out of traffic. He was using one hand on the steering and carrying his mobile phone, but he's also under the influence of drugs. There was that immediate remorse when he was arrested, but it should never have come to that point.
1: Donald Trump's told reporters on Air Force One about the situation in Iran.
3: We've wiped out their armed forces, essentially. We may have to do a little cleanup work because we had a little month-long ceasefire, I guess you'd call it. But we did it as a favor to Pakistan with terrific people, the Field Marshal and the Prime Minister.
1: The US president's heading home from his state visit to China, claiming he and Xi Jinping feel very similar about Iran. Mr. Trump says he didn't ask his counterpart for favors to unblock the Strait of Hormuz, but claims his patience with Tehran is running out. A trial date's been set for a 45-year-old accused of stabbing two Jewish men in North London. Shlomo Rand and Norman Shine were attacked in Golders Green last month. Essa Suleiman's due before the Old Bailey next March. Middlesbrough have called for Southampton to be kicked out of the Championship playoff final. They've accused their semi-final opponents of trying to obtain an advantage after someone from the club was allegedly caught spying on their training session. And it's being confirmed Lavoie will announce the results of the UK's national jury on Eurovision tomorrow night. The drag artist says she will do her best to behave. The country is represented on stage in Vienna by Look Mum No Computer.
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0: 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Sport.
5: Stockport will take on Bolton in the League One playoff final after beating Bradford 1-0 last night, 2-0 on aggregate. Xavier Simmons sealed their place at Wembley in the 80th minute. Boss Steven Schumacher says he couldn't think of anyone better to score. Meanwhile, the Championship playoff final may not go ahead on Saturday the 23rd of May as the English Football League investigates the Spygate scandal surrounding finalists Southampton. Hull sporting director Jared Dublin says they will carry on as normal though. Looking ahead to tomorrow, and Chelsea face Manchester City in the FA Cup final at Wembley. City have complained about the scheduling of games this season, but Chelsea interim head coach Callum McFarlane says you just have to get on with it.
6: Yeah, it's tough when you have a game midweek and you have a triple game week. We've had a lot of them this year, but we're focused on ourselves. We're focused on how we prepare. We're playing against an excellent side and an excellent coach, so we need to be at our best, irrelevant if they've had a triple game week or not. So that's what we're focused on.
5: And in darts, Luke Humphreys has qualified for the Premier League playoffs after ending Luke Littler's 10-match winning streak in Birmingham.
0: Wild Country. 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
1: Clear and dry as we head through this evening with overnight lows down to a very cold 4 degrees. For tomorrow, a very rainy day, heavy at times, highs of 12 degrees.
2: We're going out for the crack, guitar on my back, gonna sing and dance all night. We ain't gonna finish till we drink all the Guinness.

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1: Wild Country Entertainment. News in a minute.
2: Kylie Jenner says the paparazzi were diabolical to her when she was a child. The youngest member of the Kardashian-Jenner family, best known for appearing in the reality TV show Keeping Up with the Kardashians and for her makeup brand Kylie Cosmetics, says when she was 16, photographers would wait outside her Los Angeles home and shout inappropriate things at her. Ollie Murs has been surprised by his wife Amelia as he spent his 42nd birthday taking part in the fourth day of a 400-kilometer endurance challenge for Soccer Aid's 20th anniversary. The singer and presenter has so far raised more than £500,000 for the charity UNICEF. The King has told musical theatre students he has his own tap shoes. King Charles made the revelation as he attended a celebration for young people in the industry alongside actor Sir Idris Elba. And Sir Ian McKellen is to take on his first major theatrical role since his fall from the stage in 2024. He will star in Lear, a reimagining of Shakespeare's King Lear, at a small theatre in East London this winter.
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2: From the iMedia News Centre. The Health Minister has ruled out a public inquiry into the Southern Trust cervical smear scandal. It comes after an independent review was announced by Mike Nesbitt in November 2025, following the publication of three other reviews. Around 17,500 women in the Southern Trust area who were screened between 2008 and 2021 have had their results rechecked after concerns were raised. The expert review also considered a number of women and families who were affected by the programme and a campaign group called Ladies with Letters. A business owner has spoken out of his devastation after an overnight fire ripped through a car showroom in County Londonderry. Liam Rafferty, the owner of Churchill Cars, had this to say.
3: I could have cried last night. But I say it's all good now. It's all good now. We're okay. Everybody's safe, and that's the main thing.
2: The emergency services were called to the scene at around 4:30 yesterday morning. 55 firefighters were needed to tackle the blaze alongside six applications. They managed to extinguish it before 8 a.m.
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1: Stockport will take on Bolton in the League One playoff final after beating Bradford 1-0 last night, 2-0 on aggregate. Xavier Simmons sealed their place at Wembley in the 80th minute. Boss Steven Schumacher says he couldn't think of anyone better to score. Meanwhile, the Championship playoff final may not go ahead on Saturday the 23rd of May as the English Football League investigates the Spygate scandal surrounding finalists Southampton. Hull sporting director Jared Dublin says they will carry on as normal though. Looking ahead to tomorrow, and Chelsea face Manchester City in the FA Cup final at Wembley. City have complained about the scheduling of games this season, but Chelsea interim head coach Callum McFarlane says you just have to get on with it.
2: Yeah, it's tough when you have a game midweek and you have a triple game week. We've had a lot of them this year, but we're focused on ourselves. We're focused on how we prepare. We're playing against an excellent side and an excellent coach, so we need to be at our best, irrelevant if they've had a triple game week or not. So that's what we're focused on.
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2: From the Eye Media News Centre, concerns have been raised regarding an Airbnb operating without planning permission in the same building as a controversial children's daycare. Acrewood Daycare on Grosvenor Road in Belfast sparked controversy after going insolvent shortly after sacking staff and telling parents their children could no longer use the service they paid for the night before they were due to attend. This move has left parents and staff out of pocket. Families will not receive refunds and staff will have to wait up to 8 weeks to receive unpaid wages. Further concerns have been raised about the business. These are regarding an Airbnb advertised for two flats that was operating in the same building as the daycare centre. A Dundalk councillor has expressed concern that local applicants on Louth County Council's social housing list could be waiting longer than those elsewhere in the county. Marianne Butler was speaking at the Dundalk Municipal District's monthly meeting, where she highlighted how local applicants, 2,627, account for 55% of the total of 4,717 who are on the list. The councillors were told that and were assured that housing developments in the Dundalk area will be available pretty soon. In other news, more than 160 patients with advanced heart conditions are to be recalled by the Belfast Health Trust after a review found they may have undergone a procedure unnecessarily. Only those patients who were fitted with a cardiac resynchronization therapy, CRT, device, which is different and more complex than a standard pacemaker, between 2007 and 2023 are affected. A local councillor is calling for greater investment in early intervention mental health supports across Monaghan. According to Councillor Brona Macquarie, this includes youth services, family supports and access to school counselling. Speaking to iMedia News, warned that Monaghan's suicide rate is almost double the national average at 15.5 per 100,000 people. Nationally, there are over 12,000 presentations for self-harm every year. The annual list of the wealthiest people in the UK features 350 individuals and families, which together holds a combined wealth of £783.5 billion, representing about a quarter of the UK's total annual GDP. Sir Elton John, Lord Lloyd Webber, Sir Mick Jagger, Keith Richards, J.K. Rowling, Charlotte Tilbury and Sir Lewis Hamilton all appear in the annual survey. The minimum entry level dips to £340 million, another indicator of a subdued year. In Northern Ireland, pharma heiress Lady Ballyedmond and family top the rich list. The wealth of the family of the late Eddie Haughey, the founder of Newry-headquartered Norbrook Laboratories, is estimated at £898 million in 2026, which is down from £922 million last year. In sport, Armagh take on Monaghan for the Ulster Senior Football Championship final, which will be held at St Tiernach's Park in Clones County, Monaghan. Throw-in is at 4:15pm on Sunday. The game airs on RTE2 TV and BBC2 Northern Ireland. There's greyhound racing tomorrow night at Dundalk Stadium, Racecourse Road, Dundalk, starting at 7:30pm. That's the latest update on local news and sport. Reporting for Wild Country, I'm Paul O'Reilly. 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Northern Ireland's Wild
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0: Wild Country Business News Update.
1: The FTSE 100 closed higher on Thursday as ongoing political uncertainty was offset by encouraging UK GDP data, a cooling oil price and easing gilt yields. It closed up 47 points. Tate & Lyle has revealed it's in talks over a possible £2.7 billion takeover by US rival Ingredion Incorporated. The sweetener and ingredients firm says it's received an approach from the Illinois-based company worth 615 pence per share in cash. Ingredient has until 5 p.m. on the 11th of June to make a firm offer or walk away under takeover panel rules. Jaguar Land Rover's revealed a further recovery in sales following a major cyber attack last year, which caused its profits to nosedive. The UK's largest car manufacturer, owned by India's Tata Motors, says sales volumes jumped in the 3 months after its factories restarted production. It was forced to halt production for 5 weeks in September of last year. And Asda has been named the cheapest supermarket for branded goods for the third consecutive month.
0: Wild Country Business News Update. Wild Country Weather.
2: Clear and dry as we head through this evening, with overnight lows down to a very cold 4 degrees. For tomorrow, a very rainy day, heavy at times, highs of 12 degrees.

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2: 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Keeping it country. Wild Country. National News.
4: From the Sky News Centre at 5. Wes Streeting's backed Andy Burnham to return to the Commons. The former Health Secretary says Labour needs its best players on the pitch. Mr Burnham, the current Greater Manchester Mayor, wants to stand in a by-election in Makerfield, and the pair could end up being rivals in a future leadership contest. Polling expert Joe Twyman says that's a big gamble.
5: Actually, among the average person in the streets, these are not well-known people, at least at a national level. And then the ultimate question is, can any of these candidates change Labour's overall rating? And there's a big question mark about that.
4: The family of a great-grandmother have accused her killer of leaving her to die like rubbish in a gutter. 19-year-old Billy Stokoe has been jailed for nearly 7 years for knocking down Gloria Stevenson with his defective e-bike on a zebra crossing in Sunderland. Julie Francis is Gloria's daughter.
6: He was clearly panicking, you could see that. But he did just get on his bike and he rode away. He hid his bike at his friend's house. He took his coat off and his balaclava and ran off. Yeah, he just ran off and left her. Like she was nothing.
4: Health officials have confirmed pupils from two separate schools in Reading are being treated for meningitis. A third patient who died attended Henley College in Oxfordshire. A Nazi-obsessed teenager has been jailed for more than 15 years after an axe attack outside a barber shop in Bristol. Alina Burns told a man on a dating app to kill all Jews and Muslims. Donald Trump's told reporters on Air Force One about the situation in Iran, revealing he announced the ceasefire because other nations wanted it. The US president's heading home from his state visit to China, claiming he and Xi Jinping feel very similar about Iran. And Emma Raducanu has formally reunited with Andrew Richardson, who was her coach when she won the US Open in 2021. The pair will begin working together immediately, with Richardson joining the British number one in Strasbourg, where she'll make her return next week. That's the latest from the Sky News Centre. I'm AJ Walsh.
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8: Stockport will take on Bolton in the League One playoff final after beating Bradford 1-0 last night, 2-0 on aggregate. Xavier Simmons sealed their place at Wembley in the 80th minute. Boss Steven Schumacher says he couldn't think of anyone better to score. Meanwhile, the Championship playoff final may not go ahead on Saturday the 23rd of May as the English Football League investigates the Spygate scandal surrounding finalists Southampton. Hull sporting director Jared Dublin says they will carry on as normal though. Looking ahead to tomorrow, and Chelsea face Manchester City in the FA Cup final at Wembley. City have complained about the scheduling of games this season, but Chelsea interim head coach Callum McFarlane says you just have to get on with it.
9: Yeah, it's tough when you have a game midweek and you have a triple game week. We've had a lot of them this year, but we're focused on ourselves. We're focused on how we prepare. We're playing against an excellent side and an excellent coach, so we need to be at our best, irrelevant if they've had a triple game week or not. So that's what we're focused on.
8: And in darts, Luke Humphreys has qualified for the Premier League playoffs after ending Luke Littler's 10-match winning streak in Birmingham.
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2: Clear and dry as we head through this evening with overnight lows down to a very cold 4 degrees. For tomorrow, a very rainy day, heavy at times, highs of 12 degrees.

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1: Kylie Jenner says the paparazzi were diabolical to her when she was a child. The youngest member of the Kardashian Jenner family, best known for appearing in the reality TV show Keeping Up with the Kardashians and for her makeup brand Kylie Cosmetics, says when she was 16, photographers would wait outside her Los Angeles home and shout inappropriate things at her. Ollie Murs has been surprised by his wife Amelia as he spent his 42nd birthday taking part in the fourth day of a 400-kilometer endurance challenge for Soccer Aid's 20th anniversary. The singer and presenter has so far raised more than £500,000 for the charity UNICEF. The King has told musical theatre students he has his own tap shoes. King Charles made the revelation as he attended a celebration for young people in the industry alongside actor Sir Idris Elba. And Sir Ian McKellen is to take on his first major theatrical role since his fall from the stage in 2024. He will star in Lear, a reimagining of Shakespeare's King Lear, at a small theatre in East London this winter.
0: Wild Country Entertainment News in a minute.
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4: From the iMedia News Centre. The Health Minister has ruled out a public inquiry into the Southern Trust cervical smear scandal. It comes after an independent review was announced by Mike Nesbitt in November 2025, following the publication of three other reviews. Around 17,500 women in the Southern Trust area who were screened between 2008 and 2021 have had their results rechecked after concerns were raised. The expert review also considered a number of women and families who were affected by the programme and a campaign group called Ladies with Letters. A business owner has spoken out of his devastation after an overnight fire ripped through a car showroom in County Londonderry. Liam Rafferty, the owner of Churchill Cars, had this to say.
5: I could have cried last night. But I say it's all good now. It's all good now. We're okay. Everybody's safe, and that's the main thing.
4: The emergency services were called to the scene at around 4:30 yesterday morning. 55 firefighters were needed to tackle the blaze alongside six applications. They managed to extinguish it before 8 a.m.
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4: Stockport will take on Bolton in the League One playoff final after beating Bradford 1-0 last night, 2-0 on aggregate. Xavier Simmons sealed their place at Wembley in the 80th minute. Boss Steven Schumacher says he couldn't think of anyone better to score. Meanwhile, the Championship playoff final may not go ahead on Saturday the 23rd of May as the English Football League investigates the Spygate scandal surrounding finalists Southampton. Hull sporting director Jared Dublin says they will carry on as normal though. Looking ahead to tomorrow, and Chelsea face Manchester City in the FA Cup final at Wembley. City have complained about the scheduling of games this season, but Chelsea interim head coach Callum McFarlane says you just have to get on with it.
5: It's tough when you have a game midweek and you have a triple game week. We've had a lot of them this year, but we're focused on ourselves. We're focused on how we prepare. We're playing against an excellent side and an excellent coach, so we need to be at our best, irrelevant if they've had a triple game week or not. So that's what we're focused on.
4: And in darts, Luke Humphreys has qualified for the Premier League playoffs after ending Luke Littler's 10-match winning streak in Birmingham.
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0: Media News Centre. Concerns have been raised regarding an Airbnb operating without planning permission in the same building as a controversial children's daycare. Acrewood Daycare on Grosvenor Road in Belfast sparked controversy after going insolvent shortly after sacking staff and telling parents their children could no longer use the service they paid for the night before they were due to attend. This move has left parents and staff out of pocket. Families will not receive refunds and staff will have to wait up to 8 weeks to receive unpaid wages. Further concerns have been raised about the business. These are regarding an Airbnb advertised for two flats that was operating in the same building as the daycare centre. A Dundalk councillor has expressed concern that local applicants on Louth County Council's social housing list could be waiting longer than those elsewhere in the county. Marianne Butler was speaking at the Dundalk Municipal District's monthly meeting, where she highlighted how local applicants, 2,627, account for 55% of the total of 4,717 who are on the list. The councillors were told that and were assured that housing developments in the Dundalk area will be available pretty soon. In other news, more than 160 patients with advanced heart conditions are to be recalled by the Belfast Health Trust after a review found they may have undergone a procedure unnecessarily. Only those patients who were fitted with a cardiac resynchronization therapy, CRT, device, which is different and more complex than a standard pacemaker, between 2007 and 2023 are affected. A local councillor is calling for greater investment in early intervention mental health supports across Monaghan. According to Councillor Brona Macquarie, this includes youth services, family supports and access to school counselling. Speaking to iMedia News, warned that Monaghan's suicide rate is almost double the national average at 15.5 per 100,000 people. Nationally, there are over 12,000 presentations for self-harm every year. The annual list of the wealthiest people in the UK features 350 individuals and families, which together holds a combined wealth of £783.5 billion, representing about a quarter of the UK's total annual GDP. Sir Elton John, Lord Lloyd Webber, Sir Mick Jagger, Keith Richards, J.K. Rowling, Charlotte Tilbury and Sir Lewis Hamilton all appear in the annual survey. The minimum entry level dips to £340 million, another indicator of a subdued year. In Northern Ireland, pharma heiress Lady Balliedmond and family topped the rich list. The wealth of the family of the late Eddie Haughey, the founder of Newry-headquartered Norbrook Laboratories, is estimated at £898 million in 2026, which is down from £922 million last year. In sport, Armagh take on Monaghan for the Ulster Senior Football Championship final, which will be held at St Tiernach's Park in Clones County, Monaghan. Throw-in is at 4:15pm on Sunday. The game airs on RTE2 TV and BBC2 Northern Ireland. There's greyhound racing tomorrow night at Dundalk Stadium, Racecourse Road, Dundalk, starting at 7:30pm. That's the latest update on local news and sport. Reporting for Wild Country, I'm Paul O'Reilly. 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
3: Doing a great job, man. Thank you. Wild Country Weather.
4: Clear and dry as we head through this evening, with overnight lows down to a very cold 4 degrees. For tomorrow, a very rainy day, heavy at times, highs of 12 degrees.

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3: The FTSE 100 closed higher on Thursday as ongoing political uncertainty was offset by encouraging UK GDP data, a cooling oil price and easing gilt yields. It closed up 47 points. Tate & Lyle has revealed it's in talks over a possible £2.7 billion takeover by US rival Ingredient Incorporated. The sweetener and ingredients firm says it's received an approach from the Illinois-based company worth 615 pence per share in cash. Ingredient has until 5 p.m. on the 11th of June to make a firm offer or walk away under takeover panel rules. Jaguar Land Rover's revealed a further recovery in sales following a major cyber attack last year, which caused its profits to nosedive. The UK's largest car manufacturer, owned by India's Tata Motors, says sales volumes jumped in the 3 months after its factories restarted production. It was forced to halt production for 5 weeks in September of last year. And Asda has been named the cheapest supermarket for branded goods for the third consecutive month.
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5: From the Sky News Centre at 6, Labour's ruling bodies confirmed Andy Burnham will be allowed to enter the race for a seat in Parliament. The National Executive Committee's given the Greater Manchester Mayor permission to stand in the Makerfield by-election. It means he's a step closer to potentially challenging Sir Keir Starmer's leadership. Here's our political correspondent, Rob Powell.
6: This doesn't mean that he definitely is the candidate, although I find it really hard to believe that this goes any other way now than him being the candidate. But things moving fast and a very, very different outcome to the one we had before when the NEC blocked Andy Burnham. This time he will be allowed to stand.
5: Health officials say they're reviewing vaccine policy following the latest fatal outbreak of meningitis. A sixth former at Henley College in Oxfordshire has died, while pupils at two separate schools in Reading are receiving treatment. We're told it's a different strain to the one in Kent earlier this year. Shamez Ladani from the UK Health Security Agency says there are 800,000 teenagers in each year group.
7: That's a very large number of young adults to vaccinate to prevent very few cases. But given the recent outbreaks, it is important and it is happening that we are re-evaluating the decisions that were made.
5: A teenager who rode a defective e-bike, killing an 86-year-old woman on a zebra crossing, has been jailed for nearly 7 years. Billy Stokoe was under the influence of cannabis and holding his phone when he collided with Gloria Stevenson in Sunderland last May. British Gas has been ordered to pay £20 million over its treatment of customers who had prepayment meters forcibly installed. Regulator Ofgem found the supplier failed to meet standards required to protect vulnerable householders. Middlesbrough have called for Southampton to be thrown out of the Champions playoff final over the so-called Spygate scandal. They're accused of spying at Borough's training ground. And it's been confirmed Lavoie will announce the result of the UK's national jury on Eurovision tomorrow night. The drag artist says she's over the moon. That's the latest. I'm AJ Walsh.
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3: Clear and dry as we head through this evening with overnight lows down to a very cold 4 degrees. For tomorrow, a very rainy day, heavy at times, highs of 12 degrees.

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1: Stockport will take on Bolton in the League One playoff final after beating Bradford 1-0 last night, 2-0 on aggregate. Xavier Simmons sealed their place at Wembley in the 80th minute. Boss Steven Schumacher says he couldn't think of anyone better to score. Meanwhile, the Championship playoff final may not go ahead on Saturday the 23rd of May as the English Football League investigates the Spygate scandal surrounding finalists Southampton. Hull sporting director Jared Dublin says they will carry on as normal though. Looking ahead to tomorrow, and Chelsea face Manchester City in the FA Cup final at Wembley. City have complained about the scheduling of games this season, but Chelsea interim head coach Callum McFarlane says you just have to get on with it.
2: Yeah, it's tough when you have a game midweek and you have a triple game week. We've had a lot of them this year, but we're focused on ourselves. We're focused on how we prepare. We're playing against an excellent side and an excellent coach, so we need to be at our best, irrelevant if they've had a triple game week or not. So that's what we're focused on.
1: And in darts, Luke Humphreys has qualified for the Premier League playoffs after ending Luke Littler's 10-match winning streak in Birmingham.
0: Wild Country. Sport. 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
4: From the Eye Media News Centre, concerns have been raised regarding an Airbnb operating without planning permission in the same building as a controversial children's daycare. Acrewood Daycare on Grosvenor Road in Belfast sparked controversy after going insolvent shortly after sacking staff and telling parents their children could no longer use the service they paid for the night before they were due to attend. This move has left parents and staff out of pocket. Families will not receive refunds and staff will have to wait up to 8 weeks to receive unpaid wages. Further concerns have been raised about the business. These are regarding an Airbnb advertised for two flats that was operating in the same building as the daycare centre. A Dundalk councillor has expressed concern that local applicants on Louth County Council's social housing list could be waiting longer than those elsewhere in the county. Marianne Butler was speaking at the Dundalk Municipal District's monthly meeting, where she highlighted how local applicants, 2,627, account for 55% of the total of 4,717 who are on the list. The councillors were told that and were assured that housing developments in the Dundalk area will be available pretty soon. In other news, more than 160 patients with advanced heart conditions are to be recalled by the Belfast Health Trust after a review found they may have undergone a procedure unnecessarily. Only those patients who were fitted with a cardiac resynchronization therapy, CRT, device, which is different and more complex than a standard pacemaker, between 2007 and 2023 are affected. A local councillor is calling for greater investment in early intervention mental health supports across Monaghan. According to Councillor Brona McAree, this includes youth services, family supports and access to school counselling. Speaking to iMedia News, warned that Monaghan's suicide rate is almost double the national average at 15.5 per 100,000 people. Nationally, there are over 12,000 presentations for self-harm every year. The annual list of the wealthiest people in the UK features 350 individuals and families, which together holds a combined wealth of £783.5 billion, representing about a quarter of the UK's total annual GDP. Sir Elton John, Lord Lloyd Webber, Sir Mick Jagger, Keith Richards, J.K. Rowling, Charlotte Tilbury and Sir Lewis Hamilton all appear in the annual survey. The minimum entry level dips to £340 million, another indicator of a subdued year. In Northern Ireland, pharma heiress Lady Balliedmond and family topped the rich list. The wealth of the family of the late Eddie Haughey, the founder of Newry-headquartered Norbrook Laboratories, is estimated at £898 million in 2026, which is down from £922 million last year. In sport, Armagh take on Monaghan for the Ulster Senior Football Championship final, which will be held at St Tiernach's Park in Clones County, Monaghan. Throw-in is at 4:15pm on Sunday, the game airs, on RTE2 TV and BBC2 Northern Ireland. There's greyhound racing tomorrow night at Dundalk Stadium, Racecourse Road, Dundalk. starting at 7:30 p.m. That's the latest update on local news and sport. 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
3: Kylie Jenner says the paparazzi were diabolical to her when she was a child. The youngest member of the Kardashian-Jenner family, best known for appearing in the reality TV show Keeping Up with the Kardashians and for her makeup brand Kylie Cosmetics, says when she was 16, photographers would wait outside her Los Angeles home and shout inappropriate things at her. Ollie Murs has been surprised by his wife Amelia as he spent his 42nd birthday taking part in the fourth day of a 400-kilometre endurance challenge for Soccer Aid's 20th anniversary. The singer and presenter has so far raised more than £500,000 for the charity UNICEF. The King has told musical theatre students he has his own tap shoes. King Charles made the revelation as he attended a celebration for young people in the industry alongside actor Sir Idris Elba. And Sir Ian McKellen is to take on his first major theatrical role since his fall from the stage in 2024. He will star in Lear, a reimagining of Shakespeare's King Lear, at a small theatre in East London this winter.
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15: The Country.

Clear and dry as we head through this evening, with overnight lows down to a very cold 4 degrees. For tomorrow, a very rainy day, heavy at times, highs of 12 degrees.

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4: From the Sky News Centre at 7, Andy Burnham will be among the Labour candidates running for the Makerfield by-election. After blocking his attempt to return to Westminster in February, the party's ruling body is letting him put his name forward for the contest. If he wins, he could challenge Sir Keir Starmer for the leadership. Former head of policy for Jeremy Corbyn, Andrew Fisher, says he'd be a popular choice.
5: I think it would have been churlish to stop him. There's a demand within the party for Andy Burnham to be an MP again. And clearly, if there's going to be a leadership contest, you want your most popular politician, both probably among MPs and amongst the public, more importantly, to be a candidate in that race.
4: An e-bike rider who fled after killing a great-grandmother on a zebra crossing has been jailed for nearly 7 years. Gloria Stevenson's family said they're disappointed Billy Stokoe didn't receive a longer sentence to send a message to illegal bike owners. The teenager, who was 18 at the time, handed himself in 2 hours later. Superintendent Billy Mulligan from Northumbria Police led the investigation.
6: Billy's driving was incredibly dangerous. He was weaving in and out of traffic. He was using one hand on the steering and carrying his mobile phone, but he was also under the influence of drugs. There was that immediate remorse when he was arrested, but it should never have come to that point.
4: A leading health official says vaccination policies are being reviewed after another fatal meningitis outbreak. A sixth former at Oxfordshire's Henley College has died, while two pupils at separate schools in Reading are receiving treatment. A Nazi-obsessed teenager has been jailed for more than 15 years after an axe attack outside a barbershop in Bristol. Elena Burns told a man on a dating app to kill all Jews and Muslims. X has promised to review suspected terror and hate content in the UK within 24 hours on average. Regulator Ofcom says the platform's pledged to better protect users. And it's claimed auditions have taken place in the search for a new James Bond. Variety reports that casting has officially started for the first 007 movie since Amazon took over the franchise. That's the latest. I'm AJ Walsh.
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0: 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Wild Country weather.
1: Clear and dry as we head through this evening with overnight lows down to a very cold 4 degrees. For tomorrow, a very rainy day, heavy at times, highs of 12 degrees.

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4: Kylie Jenner says the paparazzi were diabolical to her when she was a child. The youngest member of the Kardashian-Jenner family, best known for appearing in the reality TV show Keeping Up with the Kardashians and for her makeup brand Kylie Cosmetics, says when she was 16, photographers would wait outside her Los Angeles home and shout inappropriate things at her. Ollie Murs has been surprised by his wife Amelia as he spent his 42nd birthday taking part in the fourth day of a 400-kilometre endurance challenge for Soccer Aid's 20th anniversary. The singer and presenter has so far raised more than £500,000 for the charity UNICEF. The King has told musical theatre students he has his own tap shoes. King Charles made the revelation as he attended a celebration for young people in the industry alongside actor Sir Idris Elba. And Sir Ian McKellen is to take on his first major theatrical role since his fall from the stage in 2024. He will star in Lear, a reimagining of Shakespeare's King Lear, at a small theatre in East London this winter.
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0: broadcasting from the tippy top of the Flower Mound, deep in the heart of Northern Ireland. 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
1: From the Sky News Centre at 8, Andy Burnham's cleared the first hurdle in his Labour leadership bid, with the party's ruling body saying he can stand in a by-election. The Greater Manchester Mayor was refused permission by the NEC when he launched a bid for Parliament in February. Conservative leader Kemi Badenoch says the government's in meltdown.
2: Rachel Reeves said it herself, that a leadership crisis would just be chaos. We've seen the health secretary resign because he wants to be prime minister. The Labour Party is only interested in themselves. They are not governing the country. Andy Burnham wants to rock up and just be prime minister despite being out of parliament for a decade.
1: Health officials insist the risk to the public from an outbreak of meningitis is low. A sixth former who went to Henley College in Oxfordshire has died, and two pupils from separate schools in Reading are having treatment. Pharmacy owner Oliver Pickard says he's getting calls from worried parents.
3: We are getting towards party season. Students are going to finish their A-levels and GCSEs. They're going to go to proms. And this is when we're seeing the likelihood of the infection spreading should anyone be infected.
1: A teenager who rode a defective e-bike, killing an 86-year-old woman on a zebra crossing, has been jailed for nearly 7 years. Billy Stokoe was under the influence of cannabis and holding his phone when he collided with Gloria Stevenson in Sunderland last May. A 19-year-old man's been arrested in connection with a data protection offence after the personal details of a Scottish referee were leaked online. John Beaton and his family spent last night at home under police protection after he awarded Celtic a controversial penalty on Wednesday. A trial date's been set for a 45-year-old accused of stabbing two Jewish men in North London. Shlomi Rand and Norman Shine were attacked in Golders Green last month. Essa Suleiman's due before the Old Bailey next March. And David Beckham's become the UK's first billionaire sportsman. That's according to the Sunday Times Rich List, which also features Oasis brothers Liam and Noel Gallagher for the first time. That's the latest. I'm AJ Walsh.
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4: Kylie Jenner says the paparazzi were diabolical to her when she was a child. The youngest member of the Kardashian-Jenner family, best known for appearing in the reality TV show Keeping Up with the Kardashians and for her makeup brand Kylie Cosmetics, says when she was 16, photographers would wait outside her Los Angeles home and shout inappropriate things at her. Ollie Murs has been surprised by his wife Amelia as he spent his 42nd birthday taking part in the fourth day of a 400-kilometre endurance challenge for Soccer Aid's 20th anniversary. The singer and presenter has so far raised more than £500,000 for the charity UNICEF. The King has told musical theatre students he has his own tap shoes. King Charles made the revelation as he attended a celebration for young people in the industry alongside actor Sir Idris Elba. And Sir Ian McKellen is to take on his first major theatrical role since his fall from the stage in 2024. He will star in Lear, a reimagining of Shakespeare's King Lear, at a small theatre in East London this winter.
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3: From the Sky News Centre at 9. Labour's ruling bodies confirmed Andy Burnham will be allowed to stand in the Makerfield by-election. It means he's a step closer to potentially challenging Sir Keir Starmer's leadership. Here's our political correspondent, Rob Powell.
4: This doesn't mean that he definitely is the candidate, although I find it really hard to believe that this goes any other way now than him being the candidate. But things moving fast and a very, very different outcome to the one we had before when the NEC blocked Andy Burnham. This time, he will be allowed to stand.
3: The family of a great-grandmother have accused her killer of leaving her to die like rubbish in a gutter. 19-year-old Billy Stoko has been jailed for nearly 7 years for knocking down Gloria Stevenson with his defective e-bike on a zebra crossing in Sunderland last May. The father of a college student who's died after catching meningitis says he can't describe the heartbreak. Lewis Waters, who attended Henley College in Oxfordshire, was described as funny, sociable and kind-hearted. Two other pupils from separate schools in Reading are being treated for meningitis. A 19-year-old man's been arrested in connection with a data protection offence after the personal details of a Scottish referee were leaked online. John Beaton and his family spent last night at home under police protection. He gave a controversial penalty to Celtic in their midweek Premiership win at Motherwell. In sport, Aston Villa are going up against Liverpool for a Champions League spot. Frank Watson's watching their Premier League game at Villa Park.
5: Villa 1, Liverpool 0 at half-time. The only goal coming 4 minutes before the break. A beauty curled in from 15 yards by Morgan Rogers following a neatly worked short corner routine. Liverpool had a goal disallowed when Cody Gakpo was offside. Generally an even first half at Villa with the only goal. Villa 1, Liverpool 0.
3: It's claimed auditions have taken place in the search for a new James Bond. Variety reports the casting process has officially started. And that's the latest.
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4: Kylie Jenner says the paparazzi were diabolical to her when she was a child. The youngest member of the Kardashian-Jenner family, best known for appearing in the reality TV show Keeping Up with the Kardashians and for her makeup brand Kylie Cosmetics, says when she was 16, photographers would wait outside her Los Angeles home and shout inappropriate things at her. Ollie Murs has been surprised by his wife Amelia as he spent his 42nd birthday taking part in the fourth day of a 400-kilometer endurance challenge for Soccer Aid's 20th anniversary. The singer and presenter has so far raised more than £500,000 for the charity UNICEF. The King has told musical theatre students he has his own tap shoes. King Charles made the revelation as he attended a celebration for young people in the industry alongside actor Sir Idris Elba. And Sir Ian McKellen is to take on his first major theatrical role since his fall from the stage in 2024. He will star in Lear, a reimagining of Shakespeare's King Lear, at a small theatre in East London this winter.
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0: Broadcasting from the tippy top of the Flower Mound, deep in the heart of Northern Ireland. 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
1: From the Sky News Centre at 10, Andy Burnham's cleared the first hurdle in his Labour leadership bid, with the party's ruling body saying he can stand in a by-election. The Greater Manchester Mayor was refused permission by the NEC when he launched a previous bid for Parliament in February. Conservative leader Kemi Badenoch says the government's in meltdown.
2: Rachel Reeves said it herself, that a leadership crisis would just be chaos. We've seen the Health Secretary resign because he wants to be Prime Minister. The Labour Party is only interested in themselves. They are not governing the country. Andy Burnham wants to rock up and just be Prime Minister despite being out of Parliament for a decade.
1: A teenager who killed a great-grandmother with his illegal e-bike has been jailed for nearly 7 years. Billy Stoker was 18 when he hit Gloria Stevenson on a zebra crossing in Sunderland last May. Dashcam footage shows him getting up and leaving the scene. The father of a college student who died after catching meningitis says he can't describe the heartbreak. Lewis Waters, who attended Henley College in Oxfordshire, was described as funny, sociable and kind-hearted. Two other pupils from separate schools in Reading are being treated for meningitis. Police have charged a 19-year-old after a football referee's address was leaked online. John Beaton and his family spent last night with officers to protect them after he awarded Celtic a controversial penalty on Wednesday. In sport, Aston Villa have picked up a big win in the Premier League. Live to Frank Watson at Villa Park.
3: It finished Aston Villa 4, Liverpool 2, goals from Morgan Rodgers, 2 from Watkins, and a John McGinn special blew Liverpool away and secured a Champions League spot for Villa. Virgil van Dijk scored at either end of the second half for Liverpool, but they're no more than consolation goals. Villa 4, Liverpool 2.
1: David Beckham has become the first UK billionaire sportsman. That's according to the Sunday Times Rich List. And that's the latest from the Sky Newsroom. I'm AJ Walsh.
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4: Kylie Jenner says the paparazzi were diabolical to her when she was a child. The youngest member of the Kardashian-Jenner family, best known for appearing in the reality TV show Keeping Up with the Kardashians and for her makeup brand Kylie Cosmetics, says when she was 16, photographers would wait outside her Los Angeles home and shout inappropriate things at her. Ollie Murs has been surprised by his wife Amelia as he spent his 42nd birthday taking part in the fourth day of a 400-kilometre endurance challenge for Soccer Aid's 20th anniversary. The singer and presenter has so far raised more than £500,000 for the charity UNICEF. The King has told musical theatre students he has his own tap shoes. King Charles made the revelation as he attended a celebration for young people in the industry alongside actor Sir Idris Elba. And Sir Ian McKellen is to take on his first major theatrical role since his fall from the stage in 2024. He will star in Lear, a reimagining of Shakespeare's King Lear, at a small theatre in East London this winter.
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0: Broadcasting from the tippy top of the Flower Mound, deep in the heart of Northern Ireland, this is Wild Country, part of the iMedia Broadcasting Group. 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
1: From the Sky News Centre at 11, Andy Burnham will be among the Labour candidates running for the Makerfield by-election. After blocking his attempt to return to Westminster in February, the party's ruling body's letting him put his name forward for the contest. If he wins, he could challenge the Keir Starmer for the leadership. Former head of policy for Jeremy Corbyn, Andrew Fisher, says he'd be a popular choice.
2: I think it would have been churlish to stop him. There's a demand within the party for Andy Burnham to be an MP again. And clearly, if there's going to be a leadership contest, you want your most popular politician, both probably among MPs and amongst the public, more importantly, to be a candidate in that race.
1: Vaccination policies are being reviewed following the latest fatal meningitis outbreak, according to a leading health official. Two pupils from separate schools in Reading are currently receiving treatment, and a sixth former from Oxfordshire's Henley College has died. A teenager's been jailed for nearly 7 years after knocking down and killing a great-grandmother with an illegal e-bike in Sunderland. Gloria Stevenson's daughter says she's so disappointed at the sentence handed to Billy Stokoe. Police have charged a 19-year-old following the leak of a football referee's address online. John Beaton and his family spent last night with officers to protect them after he awarded Celtic a controversial penalty on Wednesday. Aston Villa have qualified for the Champions League with a 4-2 victory over Liverpool. They've gone above their opponents to fourth in the Premier League and are now guaranteed to finish in the top five. Captain John McGinn was among the goal scorers at Villa Park.
3: We had to get over the line. Obviously, the last few league performances haven't been the best, so you're up against a top side. I know Liverpool aren't in great form, but it's a huge performance at home and a great statement of intent for Wednesday.
1: Liverpool's top five place is not yet secure. And auditions have reportedly begun for the next person to play James Bond. Variety claims the process of searching for Daniel Craig's replacement is underway. 28-year-old Jacob Elordi is among the favourites to take over the role. That's the latest from the Sky News Centre. I'm Bev Rimmer.
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4: Kylie Jenner says the paparazzi were diabolical to her when she was a child. The youngest member of the Kardashian-Jenner family, best known for appearing in the reality TV show Keeping Up with the Kardashians and for her makeup brand Kylie Cosmetics, says when she was 16, photographers would wait outside her Los Angeles home and shout inappropriate things at her. Ollie Murs has been surprised by his wife Amelia as he spent his 42nd birthday taking part in the fourth day of a 400-kilometre endurance challenge for Soccer Aid's 20th anniversary. The singer and presenter has so far raised more than £500,000 for the charity UNICEF. The King has told musical theatre students he has his own tap shoes. King Charles made the revelation as he attended a celebration for young people in the industry alongside actor Sir Idris Elba. And Sir Ian McKellen is to take on his first major theatrical role since his fall from the stage in 2024. He will star in Lear, a reimagining of Shakespeare's King Lear, at a small theatre in East London this winter.
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0: If you love Lisa McHugh, Nathan Carter, Derek Ryan, Big Tom, Philomena Begley, Susan McCann, Johnny Brady, Robert Massell, and more, join us for Homegrown Country, Monday to Thursday, 7 p.m. to 8:30 p.m., only on Wild Country.
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0: Don't know how to take the next step in business? Say hello to Go Succeed, your go-to source of expert advice, guiding you to start, grow, and scale. Got a great idea? Let's get you started. Could your business be bigger? 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

0: Broadcasting from the tippy top of the Flower Mound, deep in the heart of Northern Ireland, this is Wild Country, part of the iMedia Broadcasting Group. 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
1: From the Sky News Centre at midnight, Andy Burnham's cleared the first hurdle in his Labour leadership bid, with the party's ruling body saying he can stand in a by-election. The Greater Manchester Mayor was refused permission when he launched a previous bid for Parliament earlier this year. Conservative leader Kemi Badenoch says the government's in meltdown.
2: Rachel Reeves said it herself, that a leadership crisis would just be chaos. We've seen the Health Secretary resign because he wants to be Prime Minister. The Labour Party is only interested in themselves. They are not governing the country. Andy Burnham wants to rock up and just be Prime Minister despite being out of Parliament for a decade.
1: A teenager who killed a great-grandmother with his illegal e-bike's been jailed for nearly 7 years. Billy Stoko was 18 when he hit Gloria Stevenson, then fled on a zebra crossing in Sunderland last May. The father of student Lewis Waters, who's died after catching meningitis, says he can't describe the heartbreak. Lewis, who attended Henley College in Oxfordshire, was described as funny, sociable and kind-hearted. Two other pupils from separate schools in Reading are being treated. Health officials say they're reviewing vaccine policy for teenagers. Sharmiz Ladani's from the UK Health Security Agency.
3: That's a very large number of young adults to vaccinate to prevent very few cases. But given the recent outbreaks, it is important and it is happening that we are re-evaluating the decisions that were made.
1: A 19-year-old man's been charged with a data protection offence after a referee's personal details were leaked online. John Beaton and his family spent a night at home under police protection. Aston Villa have qualified for the Champions League with a 4-2 victory over Liverpool. They've gone above their opponents to fourth in the Premier League and are now guaranteed to finish in the top five. Liverpool's place is not yet secure. And Sir David Beckham has become the UK's first billionaire sports person. That's according to the Sunday Times Rich List that also features the Oasis brothers. That's the latest. I'm Bev Rimmer.
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1: From the Sky News Centre at 1, Andy Burnham could know whether he's back in Westminster in just over a month. June the 18th is the possible date for the Makerfield by-election. Labour's ruling bodies allowed him to put his name forward as a possible candidate after blocking a similar attempt earlier in the year. Andrew Fish is a former policy advisor for Jeremy Corbyn.
2: Andy Burnham has done a very good job as Greater Manchester Mayor and is widely seen across the political board as a success story then. And that's replicated in the votes he got to be re-elected as Greater Manchester Mayor. You know, he is widely seen as a very popular and successful mayor.
1: A college student who's died after catching meningitis has been described as funny and kind-hearted in tributes from family. Lewis Waters attended Henley College in Oxfordshire. Two pupils from schools in Reading are also unwell. A teenager's been jailed for nearly 7 years after knocking down and killing a great-grandmother with his illegal e-bike in Sunderland. Gloria Stevenson's daughter says she's so disappointed at the sentence handed to Billy Stokoe. Police have charged a 19-year-old after a football referee's address was leaked online. John Beaton and his family spent a night with officers to protect them. It was after he awarded Celtic a controversial penalty on Wednesday. Aston Villa's boss Unai Emery says their 4-2 Premier League win over Liverpool was absolutely brilliant. It secures Champions League qualification for next season before Emery's side meet Freiburg in Wednesday's Europa League final.
3: The priority always is the league, the Premier League. That is the most difficult league. It's the consistency we must show all the season is something we are setting as a huge challenge.
1: Liverpool slipped below Villa to fifth and still have work to do to secure a place in Europe's top club competition. And the drag artist Lavoie will be announcing the results of the UK's national jury at tonight's Eurovision Song Contest that's taking place in Vienna. She says she's absolutely over the moon and will do her best to behave. That's the latest. I'm Bev Rimmer.
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